0: And good evening. It is just a little bit past 8 o'clock on a Tuesday evening. 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So, folks, this is Bayou Boogie. I'm Michael Hart, and I'm going to be here for a couple of hours playing mostly Cajun and Zydeco tonight. I generally focus on Louisiana music. Some nights I've got a little more eclectic playlists, but got a lot of Cajun and Zydeco. I got a couple of Barnyard sets for you a little bit later. Everybody likes the animals, so... Anyway, I'll be here till 10 o'clock playing mostly Louisiana music. And I'd like to thank you for tuning in, spending a little of your Tuesday, a little of your week, a little of your month. I was a little disappointed when I saw in the news last night that I think tonight is the last time that the sun is going to set after 8 o'clock. So we are losing daylight even as we speak. Which is okay, because it's still a little bit light out, and summer is starting to fade, but fall's one of my favorite times of year, so not a real big deal, but always like the extra sunshine. Anyway, so, I got to start it off with a little Rusty Matuire. That is a great tune. That is a tune that he did with a guy named Jem Caesar called Hype. And I just love it. It has just got a really nice rhythm to it. And, you know, if you're looking for the hype, you better go elsewhere. But if you're looking to Zydeco, you just stay right there. So anyway, it's a nice sentiment. So I'm going to start off with a little Zydeco tonight. And I'm going to start you off with one of my favorites, Curly Taylor. Has been around for many years, and I like to think of him as being a good friend. And he was just here playing up at Buffalo Gap, and he comes around quite a bit. He's one of the bands that continues to travel around the United States, so we get to see him on a pretty regular basis. I think he's coming back through in December. So anyway, I'm going to start you off a little Zydeco. This is Curly, and I love how he presents this. He wants to do a song like it was back then. And, this is called... Kiss Me Like You Miss Me.
1: Man, I sure wish I could take a song and make it sound like I done it back in the 60s, just before my time.

And that is just a little bit of Buckwheat Zydeco. That is Buck's Nouvelle Jolie Blonde. That is a really nice version of what some people consider to be the Cajun national anthem. That is Jolie Blonde. Prior to him, Chris Ardoine and his first band, Double Clutchin', his brother Sean helping out on that. I think that was his second recording. It was either the first or second recording. And he did those when he was really young. First time I saw Chris, he came up with his band and his mom. He was young enough that his mom was not going to let him come up here without coming along to just keep an eye on things. And he's really developed into quite a musician and quite an artist and has a very strong following in Louisiana. And then I started off with Curly, always a favorite of mine. Kiss Me Like You Miss Me. Oh, and Chris's song was Lake Charles Connection. So, folks, this is Bayou Boogie, Michael Hart. Thank you for tuning in. Coming to you from the Stuart Moore Studio. We are located in historic Tacoma Park, Maryland. We are just behind the gazebo in downtown, if you know where that's at. So I'm going to switch over to a little bit of Cajun. I get a lot of inspiration when I drive. I'm usually in my car for a bunch of hours every week. I make my way up to West Virginia on a regular basis, and it's 2 hours up, it's 2 hours back, and I usually gather a bunch of songs that serves as a base. And sometimes I have themes, like tonight I'm going to do some barnyard songs. I've discovered people love the animal song. So I had so many I decided I would do a couple of sets. Figured that was a easy thing. But some weeks I have themes, some I don't. Sometimes we're honoring folks for one reason or another. And anyway, so I'm going to switch over to a little bit of Cajun. I'm going to start with a little bit of Jesse Leger. He has not been around for a while. He's just living down in Texas, and I don't think he gets out very much anymore. Anyway, he's played with a lot of different bands over the years and currently has a band that he plays with in Texas. He also has Bayou Brew, which is maybe more Northeast musicians when he gets up this way. But anyway, so I'm going to start off with a little bit of Jesse, and this is the Paradin two-step. So a nice two-step to get us started by Jesse.

And that is a nice Cajun waltz by Tracy Schwartz and his Cajun trio. That's Matt Haney, who's still he's in North Carolina. He plays a lot with Trent. And I remember seeing Tracy a lot with Dewey Balfa. He was paired with Dewey Balfa a great deal when I was first discovering Cajun music. And that is the Valse de la Vie, which is the Waltz of Life. Prior to that, Dear Rosa, which is a somewhat traditional tune. That is Travis Matt and the Zydeco Kingpins. Started actually right before that, Squeeze By You, our local Cajun band. They're right here from Tacoma Park, and that is the Midnight Playboy Special. And I really don't play enough of their music. They have several recordings, and every once in a while I manage to get it. But and then I started off with Jesse Leger from years and years ago. That was when he was with the Southern Ramblers. So a nice set of Cajun, kind of on the traditional side. Some nice two steps and a nice Cajun waltz to end. Folks, this is Michael Hart, and this is Bayou Boogie. I'd like to thank you for tuning in, and wanted to remind you that support for Tacoma Radio comes from listeners like you and Source of the Spring, a website and newsletter focused on local news from close in Silver Spring and Tacoma Park. Latest news and subscriptions can be found at sourceofthespring.com, and again, that is sourceofthespring.com. So I'm going to shift gears a little bit. I'm often captivated when I find songs that maybe aren't exactly Cajun or Zydeco or Louisiana, but they lean in that general direction. So I've got a whole category. I talk about it pretty frequently that I don't always know how to categorize songs because some don't fit neatly into little packages. So I have a lot of different varieties. So I've got Zydeco swing and Zydeco waltz and Zydeco two-step, Zydeco blues. So there's a whole lot of different ways to approach it. And anyway, so I sometimes find tunes that just don't even fit into nice categories. So I'm going to play a couple of those. I'm going to start off with a group called Cowboy Mouth. And I've always liked this tune. And it's entitled Maggie Don't Two-Step. And I think we all love the two-step one way or another, whether it's honky-tonk or Cajun or country western. So I'll just call this an eclectic set. So this is Cowboy Mouth, and this is called Maggie Don't Two-Step.

and that is Rita Clark and the Naturals. They were from this area. I think they're still around. I don't know if they're still playing together. Rita and Richard were part of the Renegades, part of Little Red and the Renegades for many years. And that's a great tune. It's called Hang Tough. And I don't have the jacket, but I'm pretty sure that is Chris Watling playing the sax on that. He played with Little Red. He's played with almost every DC band at one time or another. So just a great tune. And prior to them, Merle Travis doing Louisiana Boogie, which is a kind of a nice little swing tune that has a Louisiana lean to it. And I started off with Cowboy Mouth doing Maggie Don't Two-Step. So a little on the eclectic side, but a fun set, in my opinion. So, folks, this is Bayou Boogie. I'm Michael Hart. I got a little more than an hour. Want to just give a big shout-out to Harry and Beth listening in their kitchen, and Paul and Linda, they're at the beach. They're hanging out with the ponies. I hope they're not scaring the ponies with the music, or maybe they're teaching them to two-step. But always like to know when folks are listening in and where they're at. So appreciate you checking in. So I've got a little more Zydeco for you. I started with Rusty, and I got to tell you, he has really become one of the most popular artists down in Louisiana these days. He's so talented, and he's such a professional, such a gentleman. We had him when he was first getting started years and years ago, and he was great even then, but he has really developed into just a very talented musician. His band is incredibly tight, so I started off with him. And I'm going to start this set off with him as well. And it's called, it's a tune called Cascu by Two. This is off of one of his more recent recordings, so a little rusty.

And that is Clay Mallison doing a classic, I Got Loaded. And just prior to that, Horace Trahan doing All the Way. Started that set off with Rusty doing Calcachew by Two. So I'm going to shift gears pretty quickly here. And I got a couple of Barnyard sets for you. So I'm going to start you off with a little bit of Bugs Bunny. Always a nice way to get started.

Man, that is Clifton, and that is a classic. That is I'm a Hog for You. Prior to that, Nathan, another Hog song. That is Zydeco Hog. And Fats Domino gave us the Rooster song, and I started off with Keith Frank doing They Stole My Chicken. So a little bit of barnyard for you there. Folks, this is Bayou Boogie, Michael Hart. I got another set of barnyard songs for you, and just like to remind you, definitely want to stay tuned in. Mood music coming up right at 10 o'clock. Brad and Amy are going to take you all the way out till 11:30. So let's just get to it. Another barnyard set for you. I'm going to start you off with somebody that I didn't realize he was from Louisiana, and Percy Mayfield is from a time long ago, but this is a great tune. He's talking about being way down on the farm. So a little Percy Mayfield to start off this barnyard set.

0: And that is the Racines doing a classic tune, A Horse with No Shoes. So that's the end of a barnyard set. Got some horses, got some mules, and got some pigs. We got some roosters. We got some chickens. So, but prior to that, was Brian Jack doing Ride My Horse. And then Morris Ledé gave us Ride My Mule. And I started off with Percy Mayfield doing way down home on the farm. Folks, this is Michael Hart. You're listening to Bayou Boogie. I got about 25 minutes left. Again, thank you for spending a little of your evening with me. This next set, I came across these tunes, and I played them together a while ago. And Leon Redbone is an artist that was incredibly unique. He had a very distinct style, and one that I always really liked and appreciated. And these two tunes lean into Louisiana. And I just decided that it was a good week to put these in. So I got two of them for you. I'm going to start off with a tune. It's called Border of the Quarter. And again, this is Leon Redbone.
1: There.

0: with your head upon my shoulder, and don't awake until the stars grow pale. The world is at our feet, the picture is complete, like a Louisiana fairy tale.
1: And that is Leon Redbone. Such a distinct sound, such a distinct style and voice. And that is a tune called Louisiana Fairy Tale. And there's just something dreamy about that that just I really like. And prior to that, Border of the Quarter. So two by Leon Redbone. Definitely want to stay tuned in. Mood music coming up in just a few minutes. I got one last set for you. Wanted to remind you, Tacoma Radio is proud to be the media sponsor of the Birchmere, located in Alexandria, Virginia, and known as America's Legendary Music Hall. August 20th, it's an evening with NRBQ and Whole Wheat Horns. September 9th, it's Margo Price. September 11th, it's Herman's Hermits, featuring Peter Noon. Tickets and information can be found at birchmere.com. And again, that is birchmere.com. So as I mentioned, I'm down to my last set. And if you listen on a regular basis, I usually slow things down a little bit and try and play a waltz or two. I got a couple of waltzes for you. But I'm going to start off with a tune by Tuba Skinny. They came through a while back, and they're a unique band. I always thought of them as being more of a busking band that played on the streets of New Orleans. But I guess they do manage to get out occasionally. And this is a recording that comes from a recording that I actually got through the radio station. One of the perks to being connected to a radio station is every once in a while I get some free music. Our music director knows if anything comes through that is Cajun or Zydeco or Louisiana folk, he always kind of sends it my way. So this was a recording, and this was a recording that they did of all original compositions. They do a lot of traditional jazz tunes. But this was one that they put together that was tunes that they had actually put together. So this is a little bit of Tuba Skinny for you. This is a tune called, and I probably could have put this, it was a barnyard. So this is a dog song. So maybe I should have saved it for a dog set. But this works really well to get us started. This is a tune called Little Dog on the Levee. Oh, got to start that at the beginning, though. All right, try that again. Little Dog on the Levee.

Hey, and that is Christy Guillory. That is a tune called Jolie Brune, which means pretty brunette. And I think that's a nice way to end this evening. Always like to end with a waltz if I can. Well, I got to start putting my things together. I got to get up and get out of here. Definitely stay tuned in. Brad and Amy are here. Mood Music coming up in just a couple of minutes. They alternate with Noah. They are every other week. Noah will be here next week, his show Scenes. But both are worth staying and listening to. But again, thank you for tuning in. Thank you for spending a little time with me this evening. I will be back next Tuesday. I am here every Tuesday between 8 and 10, playing mostly Louisiana music. And just a reminder, we are celebrating 10 years on the air, and sometimes when I think back, it's hard to believe that I've been doing this for 10 years, but proud to be a part of this experiment. I guess it's not an experiment anymore. I guess it's a real thing. So anyway, thanks again. I'm going to start gathering my things, making a little way for Brad and Amy, and I'm going to leave you like I always do. I'm going to make my way to the door and

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0: Are here every other Tuesday night from 10 to 11:30 p.m., spinning an hour and a half of tunes that we hope will lift you up and chill you out in the middle of a world that has consistently, over the many years we've been doing this, seemed to want to drive us insane. Whether it's your first time here or you've been here the whole 8+ years, actually it's almost 9 years.
1: It is almost 9 years now.
0: Wow.
1: Yeah.
0: The almost time we've been on the air, we are sincerely grateful you're here. That is always true, and we invite you, as we always do, to stop, put down any glowing devices you may have, unless you're listening to the show on them, take a deep breath, let those shoulders drop and just relax. Brad?
1: Yes?
0: Who's Phoebe Bridgers?
1: So, if you were listening, you may have been able to detect that the first three of our tracks that we opened up with featured Phoebe Bridgers. And depending on how you feel about Phoebe Bridgers, I have some either very good or very bad news for you about our show tonight. Because you are going to hear a lot of her. Phoebe Bridgers has just put out her third full-length record. It was kind of a surprise to me that it was only her third full-length record. I first became aware of her as part of Boy Genius when they put out their first EP. And then she put out her first solo album shortly after that. I think I really connected more with her second album, Punisher, and then just a whole slew of work she did with other artists. So she is kind of our third ghost co-host tonight, because she is just all throughout the show.
0: It feels to me like I can't remember a time when I didn't know about Phoebe Bridgers. I don't know. I mean, tonight's tracks start at 2018 and go through this year. She hasn't been doing her thing that long, but it feels like she has been everywhere for a while. And indeed, most of tonight's music are collaborations. She has done collaborations with seemingly everyone in her little corner of the music universe, and even outside of what I would say is her corner of the universe. So when I think of Phoebe Bridgers, I think of she popped up. So I listened to ASMR videos, and she popped up in an ASMR video. Like, she was literally the person that they were playing with her hair. I was like, what the hell? Where is she? She shows up everywhere. And somebody commented, I think Phoebe Bridgers is so beautiful. She looks like what the moon would look like if she were a human. I don't know. So I don't.
1: You know what? I'll co-sign that. Sure.
0: So she's just kind of this. I mean, she's quite mortal. She's quite earthy, but also she seems to be this kind of larger than life presence at merely like what, 34, 35, 36, something like that. Like she's just kind of everywhere.
1: Yeah, and she's ethereal. And then you'll hear her scream in a song. Yes. I think we have one where she screams
0: tonight.
1: All of the ethereal just goes right out the window.
0: Just goes right out the window. All the weight of having to be ethereal, just she can't handle it. So the first track we had tonight was Enough For Now, featuring Phoebe Bridgers, by Ethan Gruska from his 2020 album En Garde. Ethan Gruska was the grandson of famed film composer John Williams, and he actually produced her Phoebe Bridgers' debut, Stranger in the Alps. So I actually had never heard of him before I went looking for Phoebe Bridgers songs. And so welcome Ethan Gruska to my musical awareness. It would be huge to be the grandson of John Williams. I think if I were that, I would be a baker or something. I'd get as far away from music as I could. But so well done. Well done. Continue to make music despite that difficult heritage.
1: After that, we heard Bobby, which is off of the just released album Lost Weekend. I won't go too far into the personal storytelling and lore of why it's Bobby. I just really thought it was a beautiful, you know, big, sweeping, grand song, and that's one of my favorite modes of Phoebe Bridgers' songwriting. And then after that, we heard Me and My Dog, which was off of that 2018 Boy Genius EP. Way Genius is her and Lucy Dacus and Julianne Baker. And occasionally, Jay Somm.
0: Oh, okay.
1: Yeah, when they toured in some production as well.
0: Yeah, cool.
1: We are going to kick off the next block with a Julianne Baker track. So the three of them, the three boy geniuses, often show up on each other's work. This is off of 2021's Little Oblivions and is called Favor.

acid green, aquamarine. The girls are dancing in the sand. And I throw my cellular device in the water.

0: 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The second song in the set you just heard, predictably featured Phoebe Bridgers. It's Service Road by Better Oblivion Community Center from their self-titled Better Oblivion Community Center album, 2019. I was saying to Brad before the break that I was pretty impressed that we followed an album, song from an album called Little Oblivions with a song from an album called Better Oblivion Community Center. That was unintentional, and I think that's cool that, you know, we did that. It's the only studio album by the Better Oblivion Community Center, and that is Connor Oberst and Phoebe Bridgers. They wrote and recorded the album in secret in Los Angeles in 2018, and I did not dig further to find out why it was in secret or how we know it was in secret, just that it was. And it is a loose concept album about the Better Oblivion Community Center, a fictional dystopian wellness facility.
1: I mean,
0: I really need to dig more into this.
1: Yeah. I don't know how fictional or dystopian any of that feels right.
0: Yeah, no kidding. Yeah, 2018, before a lot of stuff happened. Yeah.
1: Phoebe, help us make sense of all of this, would ya? After that, we heard Solar Power off of the album Solar Power in 2021 by Lord. Phoebe Bridgers contributed vocals to that and four other tracks. She contributed to about half the album. And that just happened to be one of my favorite tracks off of that one.
0: And we just heard a lovely song by Lord Huron, The Night We Met, and it's a 2018 single. The Night We Met was a breakout hit for Lord Huron with their original release of it. They recorded it for their second studio album, Strange Trails, in 2015. And then it was included in a Netflix series called 13 Reasons Why, which was a rough series, if I remember correctly. Mm-hmm. But I'm not going to, yeah, we don't have to dwell there. But it became, it was a chart topper all over the place. It was certified 11 times platinum by the Recording Industry Association of America. So why not do a second version of it with Phoebe Bridgers? This 2018 version was part of the soundtrack for the second season of 13 Reasons Why. And Lord Huron, they describe, or Schneider, his name is Ben Schneider. He's the frontman of the band Lord Huron, and he wrote this song. He describes this duet version as revealing both sides of the relationship. He compares it to Wuthering Heights, like this other side where you get the woman singing as well. And he says he described it as representing a relationship where there's regret and remorse on both sides, and both people are left with this feeling of being haunted.
1: Mm-mm. Like I always say, haunted people haunt people. We are going to move into the next block with an Arlo Parks track called Pegasus, featuring Phoebe Bridgers. It is off of Arlo Parks' second record, 2023 is My Soft Machine. Arlo Parks is in her mid-20s now and is another artist where I feel like she's been a part of like the musical tapestry for quite a while. Mm-hmm. If you like this song, she also did a cover with Phoebe Bridgers of Fake Plastic Trees, which is worth hunting down and listening to.
0: It is so good. It is so good. Okay, yeah.

0: senses breaking through.
1: After Pegasus, we heard I Know the End, the second of two Phoebe Bridgers solo songs that we are playing tonight. That was off of 2020's Punisher. And as we promised, she is not always ethereal. Sometimes she just screams her lungs out.
2: Mm-hmm.
1: And that's kind of fun, too.
2: And we just heard her collaboration with Andrew Bird. This was a single from 2022, I Felt a Funeral in My Brain. Andrew Bird, he found the lyrics from this Emily Dickinson poem, because it is literally the lyrics of it, or the lyrics. It is the text of an Emily Dickinson poem. And he said he found the poem, and he found it to be the most vivid description of an inner world I've ever encountered. And it became one of the inspirations for his songs that he did on Inside Problems. And then he decided who better to sing it with than Phoebe Bridgers, I guess, because she is some kind of like goth queen or something that you're going to sing about a funeral in your brain or being kind of bummed. You call Phoebe Bridgers, I guess, unless you want somebody to scream, in which case you also call Phoebe Bridgers. I mean, she's a woman.
1: Or you want
2: talents.
1: Someone to sound just sweet.
2: Yeah. Also
1: and then you
2: that.
1: Also
2: then
1: call
2: you
1: Phoebe.
2: Also call Phoebe, yeah. Bridgers. So we have played that song before. We were just talking during the break about how many of these we've played before, and we do not apologize. These are good songs and good collabs, and I hope you're enjoying it so far. Next up is one of my favorites tonight. I love the album. Love is the wrong word. It is an insufficient word. It's overused. The Manchester Orchestra album, A Black Mile to the Surface, is important to me. It was an album that I was introduced to by an ex-boyfriend of dubious, you know, but then it was brought back to my attention by Brian, formerly of The Journey, and it became one of the ways that I recovered from COVID back when I had that, and it is just an amazing, amazing album. So the Gold is all the songs are great. This is really beautiful. But they decided to do a Phoebe Bridgers cover version. This is an amazing song, amazing album, very evocative. But after releasing it in June 2017 as the lead single from this incredible album, in July 2018, they're like, hey, Phoebe Bridgers, will you sing this and we'll play all of the instruments? So I don't know, man. This woman's got power.
1: Yeah,
2: like, she just ends up everywhere. I don't know.
1: She must be great to work with.
2: Yeah, that's what we were talking about during the break, too. Like, how does she end up there? And it must be because she's real fun to work with. So, without further ado, The Gold, a cover of the Manchester Orchestra song, sung by Phoebe Bridgers on Mood Music.

things you said are hanging in the middle of my mind tonight. I can't turn them off. I try to worry for your soul, but I forget to all the time. I'm in a twisted web and I can't pull my

0: After the gold, we heard Until We Both Get Bored, parentheses, featuring Phoebe Bridgers, by Xander Hawley. Now, Xander Hawley is an actor who was on the show The Rookie and also a musician. He is out there touring now. This came off of the 2017 record, When I Get Blue. I will confess that I had no idea who Xander Hawley was before putting this together. My apologies, Xander Hawley, if you are listening. And I really wanted to not just be picking the favorites. So we have played a bunch of the songs you've heard tonight on previous shows. And I wanted to have something just a little different as well.
1: And what you just heard, which was maybe a little louder than what we normally play at this time of night, was Walking on a String by Matt Berninger, featuring Phoebe Bridgers. Matt Berninger, of course, is of The National, and this song has what I consider something of an amusing origin. When Zach Galifianakis was making the film Between Two Ferns, the movie, which I didn't know existed, and I'm amused that it exists, but I don't know that I want to watch it. This is in 2019. The story was that the director called Matt Berninger and said they needed there was a scene in a honky-tonk bar, and he needed a band and a song, and so that he could do whatever he wanted. So Matt and his wife wrote the lyrics really quickly, called this guy, Tony Berg, to produce, who happened to be in the studio with Phoebe Bridgers, and Phoebe Bridgers let him crash her sessions, and that's when they turned it into a duet. And I think that may be one anecdote that is a key in her ability. Like, she literally had studio time with this guy and said, no, come on in, it's cool, it's cool. I mean, it was Matt Berninger of The National, but still, it's cool. And then now here's a collaboration. So yeah, that song was written for a Matt Galifianakis film, so that's a thing.
0: We are going to kick off the next set with a song by The Killers. This is Runaway Horses, featuring Phoebe Bridgers. And on this one, what I found out about their collaboration was it was during COVID, and the drummer said, yep, she came in. She was in here very quickly. She did it in like two takes and was out and was the most professional you could possibly be. So, you know, maybe being able to roll with it, regardless of what's going on, right?
1: Yeah.
0: You know,
1: and
0: right
1: during
0: in the world.
1: COVID as well. She just kind of made it work. Okay, I'm going to do a slow fade in with the words here.
0: Yeah, there's a lot of words.
2: And the girl, you know, laid down. It was the saddest thing. I mean, I think most of the crowd was crying. She sat up and laid over her horse and just cried and hugged her horse, and because she knew that, you know, that was her last moments with that horse.

No, Phoebe Bridgers is not going to begin singing in a Chihei Takayama song. This is our only non-Phoebe Bridgers content tonight. The second song on the set you just heard was Storefront Church's cover of Lowe's Words featuring Phoebe Bridgers. And just before this track, you heard the 1975 Jesus Christ 2005 God Bless America from their 2020 album Notes on a Conditional Form. And while we chose to honor Phoebe Bridgers tonight for her newly released album, we also have to get in an acknowledgement that Chihei Takayama has, yes, put out a new album, Void 29, on his White Patty Mountain label. And you are currently listening to Where Is the Map? You'll get to hear the entirety of that, followed by Dawn Shore. I'm going to let you just float away on that, and thank you again for being with us on another Tuesday night. We'll be back here in 2 weeks, playing an hour and a half of music we hope will make you feel better. Namaste, folks. Remember that no matter how bad it gets, you can create a short space of quiet and calm for yourself if you stop, breathe in,

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1: Well, Chris, I like it with a twist. 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
1: 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Imagine sharing an elevator at the Grand Ole Opry with George Jones, Jason Isbell, and Casey Musgraves.
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by the heat of the sun, by the sound of a gun, I've been undone. By being overheard with the wrong choice of word, I've been undone. Yes, I've been undone. By the emptiest hole

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First you listen to the rhythm, then you shuffle your feet. We play an old-time boogie just to make things right. We're gonna rock and roll while we dance all night.

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Well, just listen to the music. You'll catch the beat. First you listen to the rhythm. Then you shuffle your feet.

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I wanna be with you both night and day.

Hey, it's Carson from Coffee and Classics. 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

continent of Atlantis was an island which lay before the Great Flood in the area we now call the Atlantic Ocean. So great an area of land that from her western shores those beautiful sailors journeyed to the south and the North Americas with ease in their ships with painted sails. To the east, Africa was her neighbor, across a short strait of sea miles. The great Egyptian age is but a remnant of the Atlantean culture. The antediluvian kings colonized the world. All the gods who play in the mythological dramas, in all legends from all lands, were from fair Atlantis. Knowing her fate, Atlantis sent out ships to all corners of the earth. On board were the 12. The poet, the physician, the farmer, the scientist, the magician, and the other so-called gods of our legends, though gods they were. And as the elders of our time choose to remain blind, let us rejoice and let us sing and dance and ring in the new. Hail Atlantis!

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Heard what you said. Yes, I heard what you told me. Heard what you said. You said, I said, what the hell you doing?

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Let me begin by saying to our men and women,

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Howdy, my friends. Welcome. It's my tiny morning show. Bob Boylan here on WOWDLP Tacoma Park. And, I'm thrilled for this show today. It's a little weird theme I got. I don't know. I don't often do big themes in my show, and the last bunch I have, and I've enjoyed it quite a bit. These things just sort of popped to mind. I was listening to a bunch of music while driving around, and, I noticed so many songs with singers singing about who they are, phrases like, I am, I'm not, that popped up a lot. It's a phrase that, it can carry an awful lot of weight. So some of the songs that I'm going to play a little later in the show, they're declarations of identity, some of them about heartbreak and resistance, or maybe drawing the line. Stay tuned for that theme. I'm going to get there. I want to start, though, with a few songs I've been excited about recently that are relatively new, in fact, very new in some cases, beginning with Phoebe Bridgers and the song Haunted. And it just was released on her third album. It's called Lost Weekend. It's a heartfelt album for sure, and it brings in a remarkable community of musicians, including, Jack Antonoff, Alex G., Blake Mills, Connor Oberst, Christian Lee Hudson, Bo Burnham, Lucy Dacus, Julian Baker. On this song I'm going to play, listen for the voices of Julian Baker, Lucy Dacus, and Jack Antonoff, along with Caroline Shaw, and also Nickel Creek. They're on the acoustic guitar, mandolin, and the fiddle. This is Lucy Dacus. It's a song called Haunted.

It was beautiful. That is Death Cab for Cutie. It's new. It's called Full of Stars. And their wonderful, wonderful new album's called I Built You a Tower. If you've not heard that, give it a listen because it's full of great songs. These people have been making music since the 20th century. and they're doing great. I recently went and back to my desk at NPR and saw them do a Tiny Desk concert that just published a week or so ago, and it's worth taking a look at. They did acoustic versions of some new songs and a few old favorites. Before that, Bonner Kramer and Thurston Moore with Insight is the name of the song, a quiet sort of elegiac song of, well, it's a 1979 Joy Division song from Joy Division's debut album, Unknown Pleasures. And Bonner Kramer and Thurston Moore, well, their version appears on their recent album. That album's called They Came Like Swallows, Seven Requiems for the Children of Gaza. Before that, Courtney Barnett with Sight Unseen, featuring Waxahachie's Katie Crutchfield. It's from Courtney Barnett's new album, Creature of Habit. And I began with yet another new song, Phoebe Bridgers and Haunted, from her new album, Lost Weekend. I need to spend more time with that. I've listened to it now, one and three quarters time. But there's so many little creative twists and turns I hear in each listen. I need to dig deeper and enjoy all the nuance that is going into this new Phoebe Bridgers record. Very exciting. It's my Tiny Morning Show. I'm Bob Boylan. I told you at the beginning of the show about how I kind of get sucked into thinking about themes and so forth. And there's the theme of I am this and I am not that is going to come up in the next handful of sets of songs. So this one, this set, leans into the I am not. sometimes that phrase is a denial, and sometimes a wonderfully complicated way to admit exactly what you feel. And you'll hear it here. This is 10cc.

Still get a charge out of that one. That's play two songs that deny being in love. And that was Talking Heads with I'm Not in Love from their 1978 album. More songs about buildings and food, produced by Brian Eno. You can also hear Brian on guitar, percussion, keys, and, well, background vocals. Speaking of production, 10cc with I'm Not in Love, same title, different song from their album, The Original Soundtrack. It was released in 1975, a song that took the studio in unimaginable ways into a completely other realm. They recorded, it's too complicated, well, I'll just say they recorded 624 vocal takes, all assembled on tape loops. So they would bring in those oohs and ahs and so forth, the harmonies, all different faders on a mixing console. So when they needed one, there were just tape loops of all these things going, and they just bring them in and live mix them, because there wasn't automated mixing in 75 that I can recall. And wow, what a song, I'm Not in Love. My Tiny Morning Show right here. Bob Boylan. I have songs about I'm not. And now I'm going to go to songs that I am. All kinds of meanings in a song like this. This next set starts with a song that treats, self-protection as a kind of identity. Paul Simon wrote the song I Am a Rock while living in England in the mid-1960s. And Simon and Garfunkel recorded it for their 1966 album, Sounds of Silence, and that repeated line that says, I am a rock, I am an island. Well, it seems to be about isolation and pain, actually. Let's give a listen. This is Simon and Garfunkel.

I could use a little more thistle in my life. And he said, you talk like such a fool. Are you courageous or are you cruel? I am both. I am

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And I told him he'll be waiting for a lifetime. And he took both my hands with conviction and asked me if I was fact or fiction. I am both. I am both.

He said, "Then what did I come all this way for? Are you trying to tease me, telling me you don't want to please me? But I never said or did anything that should lead you to this. And even if some beauty goes and leads you blind, well, guess what? They're allowed to change their mind."

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And even if some beauty leads you blind, well, they're allowed to change their mind. I am

Gotta get that last little bit of screech in there. That's Wilco. I am trying to break your heart from Yankee Hotel Foxtrot. Their astonishing album, originally released as a stream on their website, and then later, that was in 2001, and then in the spring of 2002, released by Nonesuch Records. Before that, Margaret Glaspie with I Am Both. I've been playing a few songs from Margaret Glaspie recently. She's got a new album out, and the title of that album is I Am Both. Margaret Glaspie, a wonderful singer and songwriter I deeply, deeply admire. And it's another terrific record from her. Before that, Buffalo Springfield with I Am a Child, written and sung by Neil Young, of course. And it appeared on Last Time Around, Buffalo Springfield's final studio album that came out in 68. And it came out after the band had broken up. I began that set of I Am songs with I Am a Rock, written by Paul Simon, released in 1966, the album Sounds of Silence. And the song insists the narrator feels nothing. He's a rock. He's an island. But every line in the song kind of tells a different story. The Folklore Society of Greater Washington presents the 43rd Washington Folk Festival at Glen Echo Park on Sunday, August 23rd. 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A public service message from WOWD, Tacoma Radio. I'm Bob Boylan. It's my tiny morning show here. And this next set returns to the I'm not theme. Songs rejecting conformity, refusing to be pushed around. And I'll begin with the Kinks. I'm not like everybody else.

That is The Clash, no doubt at all. I'm Not Down, from their 1979 album, London Calling. I now need to pull that vinyl out and give it a spin. That felt so good, hearing a song from London Calling. Mick Jones wrote that song after a difficult period, and he turned hardship into that, well, very condensed statement of resilience. I'm not down. And in my continuation of songs about things you're not, the Monkees before that with I'm Not Your Stepping Stone, written by Tommy Boyce, Bobby Hart. The Monkees first released it as a B-side of I'm a Believer in 1966. And I opened with the Kinks, I'm Not Like Everybody Else, a Ray Davies song sung, well, principally by Dave Davies, his brother, and first released as a B-side to one of their singles, Sunny Afternoon, a truly lasting anthem of nonconformity, I think, yeah? You're listening to WOWDLP, Tacoma Park. Bob Boylan here. And, well, I have one final set of I Am songs. I'm going to include an early 20th century classic, a little country music, British rock, and a dark dive deep into Leonard Cohen's world. I'll begin with a traditional song. It found its huge new audience through the Coen Brothers film, Oh Brother, Where Art Thou, back in 2000. I Am a Man of Constant Sorrow is performed here by the Soggy Bottom Boys, the film's fictional group, with Dan Tominski singing lead. Recording helped make Oh Brother, Where Art Thou soundtrack a bluegrass and roots phenomenon. I think it really spurred the Americana music scene for still generations to come. And lots and lots of music inspired by that film. The song's roots reach back into the early 20th century American traditional music, and this song in particular, I Am a Man of Constant Sorrow.

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Sit you down, father. 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Never gets old. At least not for me. And I wonder what someone 15 years old hearing that song for the first time, where that takes their imagination, if at all. Don't know. I mean, it's not a danceable tune. I just love thinking about what, the song is coming up on 60 years old or 59 years old now. I Am the Walrus, John Lennon's 67 surrealistic masterpiece, released as the B-side. I've had a lot of B-sides today that were actually better, or at least got to be more well-known than the A-sides. It was the B-side of Hello Goodbye, which is a great song, but I Am the Walrus certainly the more inventive tune. Later included in Magical Mystery Tour on the American album. Leonard Cohen before that with I'm Your Man, the title song from his 1998 album. I remember seeing him perform in New York. And what a commanding presence he is. Well, both on his records for that voice and the poetry, and then on stage, just captivating. Miss you, Leonard. Before that, the Rolling Stones with I Am Waiting, from the Stones' 1966 album Aftermath. Then continuing with the theme of Things I Am, I'm So Lonesome I Could Cry, Hank Williams, recorded it in 1949. And those beautiful images, The Whippoorwill, The Midnight Train, Falling Star, all these years later, still devastating. Still devastating and spare. And I began with The Soggy Bottom Boys and I Am a Man of Constant Sorrow with Dan Tominski supplying the lead vocal there. It's from Oh Brother, Where Art Thou film. And it brought the song, well, to a whole new generation of listeners and certainly sparked some great songwriting, great careers. And hey, maybe I'll go watch that film. Haven't seen it since it came out. 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Coming up and probably on our way, it's Lady Murr with Borderlines pulling into the parking lot soon. We are Tacoma, so much Tacoma has news from and about the city of Tacoma Park. And that first half hour at noon is in English. And then the second half hour is in Spanish. We have Afrobeat Orbit with DJ MA at 1. At 3 p.m. Afropop Worldwide with an episode that will sample the rich music and tell stories, the challenges and triumphs of a fascinating new generation of global music creators. And that happens at from 3 to 4 on Afropop Worldwide. On this show, my tiny morning show, I'm Bob Boylan, and I have this next set filled with songs about devotion, kind of self-description, and trying to understand who we are in relation to another person. I'm going to begin with a band I think most people, too many people, don't know that I love. And it's a group called The 88, and especially this record, their title track from their 2000 debut album. It's an album that feels so deeply overlooked. Let's give a listen to a song called Kind of Light.

It's one of my new very favorite bands. They're called At. It's just the symbol At, you know, the type on a computer, but a little tough to search. But if you search At Music or Philadelphia Duo, it's the Philadelphia Duo of Victoria Rose and Stone Filipczek with a song called Auto Smile. That's also the title of their album. I think I've played all three cuts that have been released so far. That album will be out soon, and I look forward to hearing more from At. And before that, I played Alt-J, an old favorite called 3WW from 2017, and the album Relaxer. The Who with Our Love Was from the band's 1967 album, The Who Sell Out. And, you know, you may have seen that title as Our Love Was, comma, Is, sometimes, or at least originally. But often they've dropped that is from it. And, yeah. So I'll get to my final set, but I want to tell you about things coming up, because there's good stuff. Hey, I want to say that DJ Special Sauce just returned from a vacation in Iceland, and he's got a show called Nothing But the Bjork. I'm sorry. The first one's called Everything But the Bjork, and then part two the following week will be Nothing But the Bjork. So I'm really looking forward to how that's gonna sound. And also, that happens tomorrow, Thursday, at from 3 to 4. From 2 to 3, just before that, the Ramble. And this week's Ramble is a dance party. So tune in, Shake a Leg with Two Steps, Waltzes, Zydeco, and more with Melissa Block. Because some days, you gotta dance. I'm Bob Boylan, my tiny morning show. And for this final set, I have four songs that each in their own way, well, they try to make sense of life. We'll see how they do. I think they do pretty well. You'll hear Radiohead with Everything's in Its Right Place. And it's a song that sounds like the mind is trying to make order out of a suddenly unfamiliar world. After that, Bright Eyes with The First Day of My Life from the 2005 album, I'm Wide Awake, It's Morning. And Conor Oberst wrote a song and very plain spoken love song. It starts with the realization that life can feel newly possible when you find someone to share it with. And I'll end with David Byrne and Brian Eno's Everything That Happens from their 2008 album, Everything That Happens Will Happen Today. It's a song that accepts life's unpredictability. Yeah, that happens. But finds hope in moving forward. And I'm going to start with this great tune that you may know. From the Velvet Underground and Beginning to See the Light, from the band's 1969 self-titled third album. I'm Bob Boylan, my tiny morning show. Take care, everybody.

hop, and skip through music throughout the whole world. So, thank you so much for tuning in. Did you call a friend last week and tell them Lady Murr's going to come back next week on Borderlines? And want to hear it? Turn it on, 94.3 FM, Wowdy Radio, voted the best radio station in the area by the city paper. Hey, let's give a listen to Azai Lawrence and his rendition of Master Plan.

right. That was Marta. That was Marta Sanchez Trio from the CD Perpetual Void. That particular song was Black Cyclone. And before that, we heard Azar Lawrence, and his song came off of, yeah, it did. It came off of Turn the Music Up CD, Azar Lawrence. Good morning again. 10:20, you're listening to Wowdy, and you're listening to Borderlines. Thank you so much for tuning in.

That was the Julius Hemp Hill Stringtet, and it plays the music of Julius Hemp Hill. And this was their CD, and they did a Mingus, a take on Mingus. And this is Better Get Hit in Your Soul, was what you just heard. All right. Good morning, good morning, good morning. As I sat here and wished that Milo was still here, I looked up and Milo was here. So he gave me hugs and joy, and I'll spread all those hugs and joy out to you, our listening audience, because you deserve it. Your ears deserve it. And thank you. Thank you. Thank you so much.

Okay, Dokey. That was Lester Boy, late great trumpet player Lester Boy, and it's his New York Organ Ensemble, and the song was When the Spirit Returns. I hope you caught yours and put it back where it belongs, inside of you, so you can shine from the inside out. It'd be a beautiful thing. It's 10:38 this morning. You're listening to 94.3 FM on your radio dial. It's August the 19th. Where did the summer go? I don't know. I was almost ready to start to plan my vacation, and I realized summer's over. Oh my, summer is over.

That's Janelle Leppins from the CD Ensemble Volcanic Ash. Name of the CD is Pluto in Aquarius. So Janelle Leppins Ensemble Volcanic Ash, and the name of the CD is Pluto in Aquarius. And that is the selection that we heard. She's from the area too. Wonderful, wonderful composer and musician. Right here on Wowdy, WOWD, yeah, 94.3 FM, Tacoma, Maryland. Such a pretty town, such wonderful people, and such wonderful, wonderful music.

Benito Gonzalez, passion, reverence, transcendence. Benito Gonzalez on piano. Jerry Gibbs on drums, percussion. And Okan Essiet on bass. And they're playing the music of McCoy Tyner. WOWDLP, Tacoma Park.

I am so crazy for loving you. Yes, indeed, I understand that sentiment. Been there, done that. But at least I am accountable for it. Yes, indeed, I am. That's Lester Bowie's Brass Fantasy doing Patsy Cline's Crazy. Let me tell you what's coming on after Borderlines today.

That should be special. 46 DC Roots of Music Guitar. John and Brian play music by artists connected to the DMV. 6 to 8 classical Armenian diphthongs. Every other Wednesday, Bruce explores music that often falls between the cracks of genre with an emphasis on small labels, trance, dance, experiments on the fringes of the fringes, field recordings, and other oddities from around the globe, both newer and older. And that's just some of the tasty tidbits that will be on WOWD 94.3 FM today. There is no reason for you to turn your dial. You will be entertained with Wildin'.

Salif. Salif Keita from Raleigh. And that was Madame. Madame. Yeah. At 11:13 on Wednesday, August the 19th. Your kids ready for school? Are you ready for school? I'm still on the theme of where did the summer go? Okay, I don't know. But kids are going back to school. I'll look up in a minute and fall. The leaves will start dropping. And everything is just going so fast. It used to twinkle. Now it speeds up like lightning. But anyway, Don Pullen. Twinkle, tinkle.

Twinkle Tinkle, written by Thelonious Monk. I bet you knew that, but played deliciously by Don Pullen. Luke Stewart, a bass player that came up from New Orleans when it flooded and the waters came and ran everybody out of the town and settled here, and has contributed so much to the community with his music. Bass player. So, this is his CD.

That was Luke Stewart, Silt Trio. The city is Unknown Rivers. You have Luke Stewart on bass and Brian Settles on tenor saxophone. And Trey Crudup was the one on this selection, which was Baba Dube. All right. Oh, time flies when you're having fun. Okay, but we have fun and wildy all the time. So time flies in a good way, but you're flying right with us. Wings flapping in the air. It's a wonderful thing.

Salif Keita, Molly. Mi amore. 11:35. 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You're listening to the show Borderlines. We're here every Wednesday from 10 a.m. until 12 noon. We just lost one of our, from the station, that's all. He retired, Milo, who brought us so much joy through the years, being the second, three co-hosts here, the second co-host. We miss him, we miss his music, but we gotta let people go and fly. The things to be done, they have other missions and assignments, and we must respect that.

Black Violin from the CD Stereotypes, Walk On By, sung to perfection by Dionne Warwick. Originally.

0: That's Black Violin from Stereotypes again. And that's Stay Clear. And it featured Robert Glasper. Yeah. Okay. More music. I know.
1: One, two, three.
0: Bill Withers.

man. On percussion, we got us a lady, Bobby Hall on percussion. On drums, we got my good friend, Mr. James Gadsden. On guitar, we got Mr. Bernard Blackman. And on bass, we got old, cool, quiet Melvin Dunlap.

Well, it has been my pleasure. Absolute joy. Absolutely pure, unadulterated joy to be here with you today. I hope to see you next Tuesday. Ooh, no, Wednesday. Wednesday. That's the day, 10 to 12. I hope you have a great week. Enjoy your people. Be kind, be respectful. Live a good life. Stay tuned for Somos Tacoma. We are Tacoma.

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2: 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I'm Alvaro Calabria.
3: I'm Ryan Kelly.
0: Hey, I'm Kathy Plavi.
2: And
3: no bien.
2: No bien, no bien, no bien. Everything bien, everything muy bien.
3: Everything bien, everything but bien. No bien today.
2: Mm-hmm. Yes. Okay, Kathy.
0: Yes.
2: Schools are coming. Starting.
3: Schools are coming.
2: So
0: schools are
2: a little
0: coming.
2: Bit of,
0: we have lots of happy parents out there.
2: Yeah, a lot of prevention for schools.
0: Yeah, school starts on August 25th. I believe it's a Monday. It might be a Tuesday. I can't recall. But, you know, we've been putting out information to remind drivers and residents to be extra vigilant to ensure the safety of the children and our school crossing guards during the school year. They their primary responsibility is to facilitate the safe crossing of students and to and from school each day, and no matter what the weather is, they're always there. They're amazing. They're trained and certified in traffic and pedestrian safety, and each one wears a highly visible, bright yellow reflective safety vest. Oh, that was hard.
3: That was a mouthful.
0: So we just want to remind drivers it's important to obey the posted speed limits, pay close attention to your surroundings, don't be on your school in any time, but in a school zone, because children are all over the place. Their parents are walking in their own bikes, their own scooters. So just pay attention to your surroundings. Save your phone for when you're parked or at home.
3: Obey the law, people.
0: You know, make sure you're stopping for school buses that have the red lights on and the arm extended. Don't try to go around a bus because you don't know what's in front of that bus.
3: Right.
0: You can't see who's coming across that street. And we have had one or two incidents where that has occurred. So don't try to go around a school bus. Mostly for common sense reasons, but it is the law.
3: Again, obey the law.
0: Yes. You know, so just be careful around that time of year. And, you know, we wish everyone a successful, happy, and safe school year coming up.
3: We're bringing them back.
0: Yes.
3: This is the last week.
0: Yes.
3: Without school. It's very sad.
0: Not sad for many parents.
3: Yeah. Well, for me, it's like it's the end of summer.
0: And well, for me, traffic picks up.
3: That too.
0: So, yeah.
3: That too.
0: So
3: crazy to think
0: the,
3: that we're already there.
0: School buses. I know. Yeah. I feel like we just let out for summer.
3: But yeah, I know. The summer has gone by really fast, I feel like. We appreciate all the great tips. Is there anything else that you want to, like, let parents, kids know before?
0: For parents, I would say don't put those signs in your yard that little Jimmy is going to Sunshine Middle School and he's in the third grade and his teacher is Mrs. Rosebud, and all of that personal sensitive information can go into the hands of the wrong people, and then they know where your child is, they know their name, they can go up to them and say, hey Jimmy, you know, I know your mom, kind of thing.
3: Right.
0: All this same stuff we've been talking about forever. Just don't put it out there. If you want to congratulate someone, just put congratulations, you did it. You know, you don't have to name names or places or things. And we do put a bunch of that stuff out before school starts. But even those little chalkboard things that kids hold up, keep it very vague.
3: Yeah.
0: You know, very vague. You know, my favorite thing is peanut butter. You know, I want to be Superman when I grow up. Those things are innocuous.
3: Yeah. No one, don't tell them your address or, you know,
0: or which school you go to, what your name is, or anything like that. I know everybody's proud. I love those things too. They're so cute, but just keep it inside.
3: Yeah.
0: Not on social media.
3: It's good advice. It's good advice. Are you still doing the back to school drive as well?
0: Yes. It ends this week. Or no, it ended last week, the 14th.
3: Right. So
0: we're together. We're putting them together
3: right now. Yeah.
0: For the schools to give out to the kids.
3: There you go.
0: Yeah.
3: Well, was it a good turnout?
0: Yes. We appreciate this community very much. Every year they turn out, and every year I thank them so much.
3: And we thank you for all that you do for the city.
0: Thank you.
3: Any last, you know, tips before we have a jam-packed schedule today? We got interviews with Stephen Cloud from Dance Exchange and Hazel Hodgson from Mitchell Park Recreation Department. Before we go to those, any last words of wisdom from Kathy Plevy?
0: I've got no words of wisdom.
3: You have lots of words of wisdom. You have lots of words of wisdom.
0: We'll have to wait for the next radio show.
3: All right, well, we'll keep tuned for that. And now let's go talk to Stephen Clapp from Dance Exchange. We are now joined by Stephen Clapp, Executive Director of Dance Exchange. Thank you so much, Stephen, for joining us.
4: Thank you for having me. I'm delighted to be here.
3: Yeah, we're so happy to have you and learn more about your organization, Dance Exchange. Can you tell us a little bit about what you're all about?
4: Sure. Well, Dance Exchange is a dance organization that we are celebrating our 50th anniversary this year.

0: And that's part of the legacy that we like to hold on and carry today.
1: That's awesome.
2: Okay, Steven, dance is a universe. There's dance everywhere and different types. And what do you tackle?
0: So what's really exciting about Dance Exchange is that we have so many different kinds of dance that take place in our facility. We have West African dance. Kankuran West African Dance Company has been in our studio for over 20 years.
2: Oh.
0: There's other companies that have also... Mark H. Rooney has been leading taiko dance taiko classes.
2: Yeah.
0: And he's been doing it also in our studio for over 20 years.
2: Wow.
0: So between, you know, forms like that and then the creative engagement that Dance Exchange does and our programming does, we really look at empowering people to use embodied practices and movement as a form of either learning or feedback or community dialogue, but really using dance and movement as a tool towards either social change, embodied learning, or just the different ways that dance can impact our lives.
2: How did it start dancing to tickle you into it? When you started dancing?
0: How did I start dancing?
2: Yes.
0: Oh boy. I was a musician before I was a dancer. And then I became an actor. I went to theater school. I studied at Emerson College in the late 90s. And at Emerson, the movement forms that I studied, the acting forms that I studied under a woman named Kristen Linklater, whose process was about embodied voice through acting. And it was a very movement-centered practice. And I found myself just moving more and speaking less. Also at Emerson College at that time, there were very few male dancers. And as a mover, I leaned into that male privilege a little bit and kept getting cast as a dancer. And then more and more, I was speaking less and dancing more. And I found myself just loving dance. And suddenly I wasn't acting anymore. I was only dancing.
1: That's awesome. So you're talking a lot about like movement and expressing. How do you find yourself like expressing yourself through movement, especially when you talk about like these social issues?
0: Sure. Well, as a dancer and also as executive director of Dance Exchange, I really look at the intersections of creativity and justice. Mm-hmm. And how does that translate into like a climate engagement? We look at climate learning and embodied learning. What does it mean to listen with our full bodies in a way that is both engaging to the people that we're in dialogue with, but also grounding and allows us to fully not just be able to speak our truth, but to hear and listen to the truths that are coming towards us, if that makes sense.
1: Yeah, so it's really a way of communicating with other people.
0: Oh, absolutely, absolutely.
1: Yeah.
0: But not just communicating, but also kind of recognizing, acknowledging, the power of dance is just so broad.
1: It's like spiritual. It sounds like it's spiritual in a way.
0: Sure. Yeah.
2: Well, people also communicate with mannerism, how you move, and then you take out the words and you just move it, and you can get sometimes the meaning of the movement.
1: You can understand just based on the movement.
0: Absolutely.
1: It's so interesting. I mean, as someone who's not a dancer, I prefer to keep my limbs intact, but I think other people prefer that. I'm just very, you know, I could do the robot maybe.
0: That counts as dance, right?
1: That counts as well, you know, I think I'm not gonna try it.
0: Well, it's a good thing this is radio then.
1: This is exactly. No one can see. I'm doing the robot right now. No one knows. But like as someone who's not a dancer, I guess it's kind of hard for me to kind of imagine how that looks like, but I feel like I've seen in depictions in other forms of art, like in the movie Sinners, there's the like famous scene where all these people, you see all these different like people dancing, and it's a representation of culture and spirituality and just a representation of like people kind of just communicating, and you have all these different cultures in one building, and that's how they are communicating with each other.
0: The reason I like to use the word movement as opposed to dance is because dance is loaded. Mm-hmm. We say dance and we have connotations. We have an idea of what dance is. When we say movement, it essentializes down to this is what my body can do. Mm. You know, so, you know, you say you're not a dancer. I actually believe that everybody is a dancer. Here's something that even listeners could do. If you take your hand and put one hand up in the air and then bring your arm down and now put your arm up again, and this time pay attention to how it

0: comes down when you bring your arm down. So that was just a dance.
1: Oh.
0: And that is danced with a definition that a woman named Celeste Miller, who when I first was an intern at Dance Exchange 26 years ago, she was a resident artist, and she taught me this definition of dance is that dance is movement aware of itself. And so to me, that means that we are all dancers. We don't have to know steps. We don't have to know culture. We just have to know our own bodies. Know our own bodies. How does my body want to move? How does your body like to move? That's dance.
1: That's awesome. Mm-hmm. That's very, very insightful. Very deep.
2: And now going to Dance Exchange. I mean, I remember through the years here, we've covered different events with Dance Exchange. There was one that was fantastic. It was in the New Hampshire Avenue in some street. I don't remember how it was. I'm here or something. They have bikes or something, and people, everybody would come and they would dance. And I don't know if you were here, but it was like 15 years ago, maybe 20. And it was beautiful. People from there coming and dancing and improvise and beautiful. So do you have any events?
0: Absolutely. One of the things that we love to do is to get people to move.
2: Yeah.
0: We have been partnering, and I think you might be referring to the New Hampshire Ave project. That was a project of our artistic director, Cassie Metter.
2: Yes.
0: Who, when she took over as artistic director, which is probably 12 or 13 years ago by now, Dance Exchange at that time had a history of touring. It was a dance company at the time, and the company was touring maybe 8 months out of the year.
1: Wow.
0: When Cassie took over as artistic director, she wanted to focus locally. So she created this New Hampshire Ave project that we call the New Ave project.
2: Yeah.
0: And it lasted a number of years, and it was a focus on bringing all of the skills and practices and creative practices that Dance Exchange had done on the road back into our home community.
1: That's awesome. Yeah. And now you have another project that you're working on that is in part funded by the city, right? And can you tell us a little bit about this new project you're undertaking?
0: Absolutely. So this fall, Dance Exchange is launching our Moving Field Guide Aftercare program. It's a new after-school program for children ages 7 to 11 here at Dance Exchange on Maple Avenue in Tacoma Park. And the program runs Monday through Friday from 4 to 6. And we're even walking participating students from several nearby schools, including Tacoma Park Elementary, Piney Branch Elementary, and Breakthrough Montessori School. What I'm most excited about is what happens once children arrive to Dance Exchange. We're building on our Moving Field Guide curriculum, where we've created an afternoon environment centered on movement, creativity, outdoor exploration, embodied learning, and making things together.
1: That's awesome. And so what was the inspiration behind this program?
0: We've been thinking a lot about what children actually need at the end of a school day. And they've already spent many hours sitting and concentrating and moving through a structured schedule. So we asked, what if aftercare gave children another kind of learning experience? And the Moving Field Guide gives young people space to move their bodies, spend time outside, follow their curiosity, make art and tell stories, and learn about the natural world, and develop relationships with one another and with the community. For example, students might learn about different parts of a plant, the roots, the stems, the leaves, the flowers, but then we'll explore these ideas through movement and embodied learning. And then we'll take those learning and we'll take that learning outside where students can see, touch, and smell the plants growing right here in our neighborhood. And the idea is to make learning something that children experience with their whole bodies, not just something that they read about in a book.
1: That's awesome. That's great. And why did Dance Exchange decide to get into after school programs?
0: We just were responsive to the needs of our families. After 50 years of Dance Exchange asking how movement and creativity can help people understand themselves and one another and the world around them, this actually feels deeply connected to our mission. We don't think that dance is only happening in dance classes or on stages, that we feel that movement can be a way of investigating in a neighborhood, telling a story, understanding the natural world, or building community. And the Moving Field Guide curriculum that is developed by Cassie Metter, our artistic director, that brings that philosophy into our everyday experience for children.
1: That's very interesting. Have you had anyone sign up for this yet? Have you done anything similar to this in the past?
0: Yeah, we're building, this is building on a program that we did with Breakthrough Montessori School. That is an amazing school right in the neighborhood. A couple of years ago, they decided to cancel their Monday afternoon classes and send their students out into different nonprofits in the neighborhood. And thankfully, there's so many nonprofits in this neighborhood.
1: Yes.
0: It was really an amazing way to engage the students with what's happening in the community, engage the community with what's happening in the school. And so this year, they have change that program a little bit. We'll be continuing to be an intercession partner with the Breakthrough Montessori School, but in response to parents' need, we just decided that after the intercession program, the students need somewhere to be. The parents need somewhere for their children to be so that they can pick them up after work. So in kind of looking at all of the different options that were out there, we realized that we've actually got some space. We have a beautiful facility. Mm-hmm. We could host an aftercare program that could fill this need that parents have been letting us know about this need for quite some time. Mm-hmm. And so we finally realized we wanted to respond to it with a program that meets the need.
1: That's awesome. That's great. Yeah. And so what are you looking, you know, what are you looking to kind of get out of this program? What are you hoping is the end result?
0: We want Dance Exchange to be a place where a child can arrive after school and at the end of a school day be excited to have the feeling of, oh, I get to explore something now. I get to be in my body. Or I get to go outside.
1: Yeah.
0: I get to learn about plants. Oh, I never thought of trees this way before. We want Dance Exchange to be a place for children to just get excited about learning and a place to be off of their screens, to be away from their phones, away from their computers, and to be out experiencing things with their bodies, experiencing nature with their hands, with their senses.
1: That's incredible. Well, I mean, it's a great project.
2: I'll tell you one thing. Bian and I were after school dance kids. We were had dances after school and folk dances, different countries, and I love it. It was one of the times that I look back and I said, like, why did I quit dancing? I didn't quit dancing. My mother took me out. I love it. It was fantastic. So
0: beautiful. Yeah.
1: Well, it sounds like a great opportunity. And is it open for anyone?
0: It is open for families with students ages 7 to 11.
2: I missed it for a few years.
0: You missed a couple years.
1: just missed it.
0: So and really close. For any of those students in that age range from 7 to 11 at Piney Branch Elementary School, Cone Park Elementary School, or Breakthrough Elementary School. We will accept students from any school, but we just, those are the schools that are in our neighborhood that we can actually walk students from their school to Dance Exchange.
1: That's awesome. And if you're interested, where can you learn more?
0: You can visit our website at danceexchange.org. There's information on there. You can sign up directly on our website. You can also reach out by phone. And the best number to reach out by phone would be 301-270-6700, extension 5. And that's my direct extension. I'd be happy to answer any questions from families that have questions.
1: Awesome. Mm-hmm. And do you have anything else that you want to share and highlight for the program or Dance Exchange in general?
0: Well, just that we are so excited about this program and how we can serve families, but we also have some other opportunities to serve families. Once September rolls around, we'll be relaunching our Tacoma Park Moves class, and that's a Saturday morning class that goes from 11 to 12. We have a board member that likes to call that class Babies to 80s, because people bring their babies, and we have dancers that show up in their 80s. It's an amazing class. It's a creative movement class. No experience is necessary. You can come and dance with your children. You can dance with other people's children. You can dance with yourself. But it's a wonderful way to really engage an intergenerational movement class. One other program that we have that, again, will start in September, we have our weekly Dance On Creative Aging online class. And this is an online movement class for older adults, although we have a colleague that likes to say, we don't card at the door, so any ages are welcome, but it is geared towards older adults. And it is a Zoom-based class, so it is all online. There's a small fee, but if there are any questions, we certainly offer scholarship opportunities for that class. It's an hour long, and that class has been meeting for 6 years.
1: Awesome.
0: And it's a wonderful community, an online community that has emerged as a result of the pandemic. But one of the things that has come out of that pandemic, people are joining this class from all over the country, even internationally sometimes. But it is focused right here in Tacoma Park. And so we welcome anybody from the Tacoma Park area, any of your listeners. And again, it is for older adults, but like I said, we do not card at the door.
1: That's awesome.
2: Well, I'll go to the Babies to 80s. I think I fit there.
1: So. Yeah, that's better for you. That's better for you. Well, thank you so much, Stephen, for joining us. We really appreciate your time, and we can't wait. We hope you join us again very soon, and we can't wait to see how the project goes.
0: Fantastic. Well, thank you all so much.
1: We are now joined by Hazel Hodgson, Program Coordinator for Seniors. Thank you, Hazel, for joining us.
3: Thank you so much for having me.
1: And,
3: How are you?
1: I'm doing well. We're doing well. We're hanging in there. It's another summer day.
3: Very, very hot.
1: Yeah.
3: It's the last trip for the kids in camp this week, and they're at the zoo today. And I was like, I'm glad I'm not chaperoning that one.
1: Yeah, that sounds brutal. And but you have a lot of other activities going on in your neck of the woods.
3: Absolutely.
1: Can you tell us a little bit about what's going on?
3: Sure. So all of the programs and classes for recreation opened for city resident registrations yesterday. And so we just wanted to remind everyone that you can go online or come in person to register for classes and programs for tots, youth, teens, and seniors, and adults.
1: Awesome. And what are some examples of the classes that are being offered? I mean, I know, is it a lot of the same classes? Or are there new ones that are being offered?
3: The classes are pretty much the same. We do have a couple of new classes. Being the senior coordinator, we did add a couple of classes. Like, we're introducing the Creative Circle, a drop-in class that's art-based with Sue. And it'll be more about getting in tune and discovering what inspires you and ways to turn that into a piece of art. And that will be on Tuesdays every other week for the upcoming fall months.
1: That's awesome. And you have, and what about for other age groups? New classes as well?
3: For some, I believe we do have some new youth sports programs that Mr. Webster is handling, I think. And for adults, I think there may be an addition to one of the African dance classes.
1: Awesome. And you also do a lot of trips. You know, you talked about the kids are out right now. What do you have coming up in terms of trips?
3: For trips, senior trips, we are going to be going to the Cox Farms Fall Festival. And then in December, we have the Capital Arts and Crafts Show to look forward to.
1: Oh, wow. And how do you get involved in those?
3: You can come in person or register online through our ActiveNet system.
1: So you can just show up.
3: Oh, but prior registration.
1: You needed your prior registration.
3: Yes.
1: Okay, register beforehand. Oh, but you need to do, you can do registration in person.
3: Correct.
1: At the window.
3: Yes.
1: With Danielle.
3: Danielle or any one of our staff.
1: Anyone
3: if it's after hours, our front desk staff are trained and prepared to take registration.
1: And can you tell us when the next trip is again?
3: The next trip will be October 10th and then December 12th for the crafts show.
1: Awesome. And I know you guys are always jam-packed with events and activities and opportunities that are just, you know, fill the year. I know we have like the city guide and it's chock full of all the recreation activities. Anything else that you really wanted to highlight?
3: Our upcoming Puzzle Palooza in September, on September 21st, to honor Alzheimer's awareness, we'll be hosting a Puzzle Palooza. So be ready to for seniors 55 and over. Have puzzles, brain games, group activities, and challenges, just to keep our minds sharp and keeping our minds active as well as our bodies.
2: Where is that taking place?
3: That will be in the senior room.
2: Okay, okay. Because I have a winner in my mind. Ramon is the king of puzzles.
1: I don't think Ramon qualifies, but you might.
2: No, I'm beyond that. I'm puzzled already. So.
1: You've gotten your first AARP letter.
2: Yeah. They have to put AAA there.
3: Well, so you'll be joining us for Puzzle Palooza.
2: Maybe.
3: We could just dress Ramon up.
1: You could just dress Ramon up.
3: That'd be fun.
1: That would be fun. But that might not be fair because he is apparently too good at puzzles.
3: One of his many talents, I guess.
1: Multifaceted. We need to have Ramon back on the show. It's been a while since we had Ramon. Everyone should come, you know, speaking of which, everyone should come stop by the housing office and say hello to Ramon. Shout out. to Ramon. Shout out to Hazel for all you got going on. So, but I know there's still a lot more.
2: Yeah, I'm waiting for Monster Bash. Okay. Yeah.
3: Monster Bash.
2: It's going to be the same place this year.
3: It'll be in the same location over by the Tacoma Park Middle School. We always kick off there, and then we go down Philadelphia and end up right in front of Piney Branch Elementary with the band, games, activities. We'll be searching for volunteers to come and help stuff the Monster Bash, goodie bags that we distribute every year. We actually had about 3,000 bags stuffed last year. So it's a lot of fun.
2: I didn't get any of those.
3: Okay, we're going to set some aside just for you.
1: Yeah.
3: We're going to have, we'll put your name on them.
2: But just chocolate, okay?
3: Just chocolate?
2: Whatever chocolate, but chocolate.
3: That's fun.
1: Just, I would also like a bag.
3: Okay. Yeah, I'll come. We're going to have like a separate pickup list.
1: Yes. Just for the communications team.
3: That's so great.
2: I'll come dress up with like something, I don't know what.
1: Yeah, you have to dress up. You can't take the candy and not be dressed up.
3: That's what I say whenever there's like trick-or-treaters. I'm like, where's your costume?
1: Yeah. Oh, you have trick-or-treaters that show up without costumes?
3: Oh, yeah.
1: Really?
3: Oh,
1: That's now,
3: nowadays, right?
1: I would turn them away.
2: Good, I see.
1: You don't get anything if you're not wearing a costume. So Monster Bash, I mean, it's crazy we're talking about October already,
3: right.
1: But it's really not that far away.
2: I'm thinking Thanksgiving already, man. So.
1: You're thinking Thanksgiving?
2: I'm with my turkey, man.
1: Yeah.
3: All the food.
1: Oh, that made me hungry. And so you have the date for Monster Bash?
3: Monster Bash is actually going to be on actual October 31st.
1: Wow.
3: Normally we always do it the Saturday before the 31st, but since the 31st is on a Saturday, we're actually hosting it on Saturday, October 31st.
1: Extra spooky. So Halloween's a Saturday this year. So Monster Bash is in the morning, right?
3: Yes. It kickoff is normally around 11, and then it goes until around 4-5.
1: So you can just spend the whole day celebrating Halloween, but come to Tacoma Park, go trick or treating right afterwards.
3: Yes,
1: you
3: and then put the kids to bed, and then you hop on the metro and go downtown.
1: There you go.
2: Are you gonna have the pets contest again?
3: Yes, we have all of the categories, including pets.
2: Bring my chihuahua.
3: Oh my god! Yes, dress up, have fun. There's gonna be plenty of volunteer opportunities for before the event and the day of. Just keep that date open.
1: Keep Halloween open.
3: Yeah, absolutely.
1: Mm-hmm. Monster Bash is on Halloween. I have a feeling that it's going to be a really big turnout for a Halloween date Monster Bash. Mm-hmm. I think that's awesome.
3: Because we start things with games and entertainment and music over at the Tacoma Park Middle School. And then we do the parade and then... And with more games, once we get to the Piney Branch, and you get a goodie bag, so it's fun entertainment for everyone for a good part of the day, and then you know trick or treating right after.
1: Right.
3: I mean, oh my goodness, I think the kids are gonna go.
1: The kids might crash out before trick or treating starts.
3: You would think. I always say that you
1: but
3: know
1: they got
3: you,
1: the,
3: you,
1: they
3: you know the
1: energy.
3: Sugar, and then they are out bouncing around. But then as soon as they get home, they're like, "So what else are we doing?"
1: Yep.
3: That didn't work.
1: So the parents might crash out.
3: Right.
1: But you battle through for Monster Bash and for your kids. Well, thank you so much, Hazel. Anything else that you want to share with us before signing off?
3: We do have for senior students 5 and over. We have bingo coming up on August 25th. And Loteria, which is Mexican bingo, done in Spanish, on Thursday, August 27th. So please come out and join us if you're 55 and over. It's a lot of fun, small prizes. And, you know, for Loteria, you know, brush up on your Spanish.
1: Yep, there you go. Awesome. Well, thank you so much, Hazel. And you're going to stick around for Somos Tacoma.
3: Sí.
1: All right, so now let's head over to Somos Tacoma.
3: Thank you, Ryan.
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You are listening to WOWDLP Tacoma Park. Welcome to Afrobeat Orbit. I'm MA. I hope you are doing well today. Big thanks to the crew at Summer's Tacoma Community Programming at its finest. Always putting the community news first. Thank you guys. I hope you are doing well at home and your day is going very well. You know, when I put together these shows, I try to listen closely, not just to the melodies and, you know, what the history or the story about the artist, but also I try to listen to the texture of the music, the instruments, the weight of a vocal, the texture of a kora string, and the space a drummer leaves in between hits. I try to feel what the artist was reaching for, to be in their flow rather than to assess my feeling at the moment, to try to understand what story they were trying to tell. And it is in this spirit that I bring you today's show. And we're going to start off with Jelly Madi Kanute from The Gambia, whose music, his kora playing, carries generations of oral history, which he's passing on to the next group of young musicians coming up underneath him. We also have music from Tinariwen that came out of desert camps, the music of resistance, played on makeshift instruments at the beginning. And I will also check out music from Zena Bakar from Mozambique, who is never in a hurry. And she invites you to stay with her as she articulates music and lyrics that you can almost feel the coastal breeze in the way she phrases. And there's so much more. We've got Samuel Aviso in this first set, Sonia Jabate, and much more. And this show also, we're going to be speaking to you again, bringing to you music from Ledisi, who's performing at the Strathmore August 21st and the 22nd, bringing her For Diana tour to the Music Center. She channels Diana magical way. I've got two songs from her in this show, and you're going to hear exactly what I mean. And then towards the end of the show, we have a set that's magical, that's got Son Cubano, Mambo, Cameroon meets Cuba meets Senegal, and it's just a breathtaking trip of horns and riffs and just interesting rhythms move to. So that's the show today. Let's kick it off with Jelly Madi Kanute from The Gambia. Right on, stick with me throughout this show. And this first song is titled Jelly Madi. Right on, let's check that out. And I will be back.

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1: That was Sycamore Tree by Ruth B from the album Maybe I'll Find You Again. Yes, Ruth B's voice is so spacious and gentle, and she writes it's from a closeness that is hard to beat. She's just special. And before that, we listened to Sonat Jabate, the first woman master kora player. It is said that she took on the weight of that tradition to fully express herself musically. You know, brave soul, fantastic music. And then we also listened to Samuel Laviso from Guadeloupe, who's raised in a family of musicians. His father, Christian Laviso, a renowned guitarist. And then we listened to Zene Bakar, as mentioned, from Mozambique, whose music was just beautiful. Sadly, she passed on a few years ago. And also, as mentioned, we listened to Tinari Wen from the Sahara, and the music of resistance. And then we started off the set with Jelly Madi Kanute. Right on, we're going to keep it rolling. We're going to head to Lettucey. This is one of our original songs. This one is titled I Need to Know. We've got another song from her coming up a little later in the show. And then we'll check out music from Andrea Triana from the UK, and BMYE, and Azuka Muweta, and so much more in this set, and more to come. So this is Lettucey with I Need to Know.
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Hey everybody, it's me, Lettucey, and I'm looking forward to seeing you in Bethesda, Maryland at the Strathmore, where I'll be celebrating my latest project for Dinah. I'll be performing songs tributing the great Dinah Washington, as well as music from my own catalog. On August 21st and 22nd, two shows at 8 p.m. To get your tickets, go to strathmore.org. I'll see you soon.

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Right on. We were just listening to Petit Kanjia, who carries the weight of generations as a Mandinga griot from Guinea. Yeah, his voice holds centuries of story, and he's added the element of kizomba in his music. It makes it even much richer, and you can feel it. And we also listen to the music of Azuka Moeta from Delta State, Nigeria, whose highlife grooves carry the community he came from, and you can hear it in his call and response music. And then we listen to Anna Tiju, who was born in exile, a voice from the streets of Chile, a French-Chilean poet and rapper. She's a survivor as well, and you can, you know, you can feel it as the way she flows and in her, the rhythm she performs to and sings to. And we've got so much more. We also listen to the music of BMYE. That is La Danse du Matin, featuring Hero, Naza, J-Maz, Yusufa, K-Black, and DJ Mist. That's a Boumaye Music Collective from France. And really, really good stuff. And we started off the set, as mentioned, with Andrea Triana from the UK. And her song was titled Lost Where I Belong. Right on. And coming up next, we are going to head to New Orleans with Dawn Richards, who is New Orleans. So she's from the Lower Ninth, Bounce Music, Jazz, Resilience. She's all of it. And she's got a beautiful song coming up called titled Enough. And after that, we'll listen to Mapara A Jazz featuring Master KG and Soweto Gospel Choir, as well as Mr. Brown and John Dellinger. Mapara A Jazz from Pretoria with their song right here. So let's not wait. This is Dawn Richards with Enough.

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as ellos. Actually, one little thing is also, like, I hear a lot of Johannesburg on the face.

0: 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This is a public service message from Tacoma Radio. Right on. Yes, we just listened to Something Soweto featuring Shasha, DJ Maforisa, and Kabze the Small. That song was titled Akulalehi, and some house music from South Africa. Right on. And before that, we checked out Javier Mighty of Jamaican heritage, who is from Canada, with a song titled Snowfall featuring Zach Zoya. And before that, we listened to Love the Genius with a song titled Save Yourself featuring Money Love. Right on. I haven't heard Money Love in a minute. And Love the Genius is from Buffalo, New York. And before that, we listened to Everything's Ghost with a song titled Jozi, J-O-Z-I, also from South Africa. And also from South Africa, we have Mapara Ajaz from Pretoria with a song right here featuring Master KG Soweto Gospel Hour, Mr. Brown, and John Dellinger, as mentioned. This is from the album John Voodoo Gate. And we started off the set with John Richards with the song Enough. Right on, we're going to keep it rolling. We are still talking about Ledisi's show coming up on August 21st and 22nd at Strathmore. And this next song from Ledisi is Caravan, which is a Duke Ellington classic that Dana Washington made. Our own. By the way, Dana Washington's connection with DC to DC is legendary, especially with the U Street Bohemian Cavern and performing at the Howard Theater and around town. So Ledisi does a fantastic job on this song, Caravan. So it's coming up next. And then later we have Benny Morey with the Mambos, El Barbaro del Ritmo, the Cuban singer who did it all, son, bolero, guaracha, and the mambo. And, you know, he really loved the mambo a lot, and his voice was fantastic, and his band, oof, those horn riffs, his band was super fire. You're going to love this. And it's straight up magic from Havana, just as you imagine Havana in its heyday. Right on. So let's check it out, starting with Caravan by Ledisi.
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You are listening to Afrobeats Orbit, right on. Coming up next on Afropop Worldwide, it's a show that's going to sample the rich music and challenges and stories of a new generation of global musical creators. That's from 3 to 4 p.m. And at 4 p.m., DC Roots of Music Guitar with John and Brian. And at 6 p.m., we have Classical Armenian Diptongs with Bruce as he explores music that falls between the cracks of genres. And then at 8 p.m., On the One with Alphabets and End Up the Maestro, presenting music of the funky and soulful persuasion. Right on. And at 10 p.m. to midnight, it's this year's motto, and the focus is music of 1986. Right on. And bright on early at 8 a.m. on Thursday, we've got Coffee and Classics with Carson as he plays rock, pop, and singer-songwriters old and new. And then at 10 a.m., we've got Jazz Now with Ed Smith, 3 hours of jazz. At 1, we've got Bienvenido al Tango. Felipe and Max Field presents tango music. At 2 p.m., The Ramble. This week, The Ramble is a dance party. Right on. And at 3 o'clock, we've got Hot Sauce Lounge. DJ Special Sauce takes over. Then at 4 p.m., we've got Electric Sandwich with Butch. And then at 5 p.m., we've got Rudy Patuti with DJ Ray as she plays the first wave, second wave, and third wave of ska. You are completely caught up. Right on. And we've come to the end of this show as we close with the way we started, with roots, warmth, and music that connects us all, and the reason connect us all, what the musicians were thinking and hoping for when they produced that music. Right on. We've been listening to excellent vibes from the Son Cubano family, and we're gonna actually go out with Bulma Min from Orchestra Baobab. Orchestra Baobab is a fantastic group from Senegal. They've been around forever, you know. It's just over 30 years of producing excellent music. But before we do that, just to run down quickly, we listened to Laba Sose with Pelota just before. Of course, we checked out Money the Bango featuring Cuarteto Patria from Cuba. And we listened to Richard Bonner with Mandekin Cubano. And as mentioned, Benny Morey with Perez Prado and his orchestra. Then we started the set out with Let It See. So we're going to close out with Orchestra Baobab. Thank you so much for letting me be part of your day. Keep it locked here on WOWD 94.3 FM. And coming up next is Afropop Worldwide. I shall be back same time next week. See you. And as always, be peaceful and keep sharing that love. See you next week. Peace.

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1: San Francisco Bay Area singer-songwriter Meklit Hadero was born in Ethiopia, but she didn't stay there long.
2: I was about 2 years old when I came to the States. We actually spent a brief time in Germany between Ethiopia and here, and then DC, Iowa, Brooklyn, Florida, New Haven, Seattle, San Francisco, lots of places along the way.
1: On her fifth album, Meklit digs deeply into the modern music of Ethiopia. The album is called When the People Move, the Music Moves Too. And that's a good way of describing our theme today. This was made here. Hello, Shija Winka with you, sitting in for Georges Collinet on Afropop Worldwide. Today we're going to hear music made mostly here in the United States, but by musicians with roots elsewhere, that is, artists with feet

0: Today we'll hear from creators with complex identities. Ghanaian American, Cuban French, Roma Nigerian. These artists are all blurring all boundaries of identity, style and genre. You might say they're making the music of the future.
1: When you go to a country and you ask, show me your culture, they're going to show you their music. That puts music at this kind of telescopic nexus point. Culture is this very hard thing to define, and it's very elusive. But we can use music to talk about the things that are hard to talk about. So when you ask somebody, show me your culture, music shows up.
0: We'll talk more with McLitt in a moment, but first, let's check out a song that gets to the heart of our own unique experience and vision. Here's I Want to Sing for Them All.

0: Meklit Hadero from her new album, When the People Move, the Music Moves Too. The movement of people is something very much on this artist's mind these days.
1: We have never experienced the kinds of movements of people that we are in right now and that we will see in the coming decades. We're going to get all kinds of climate change refugees, and they're going to be coming from everywhere. And what you realize is that no matter where they're coming from, they bring their music with them. In my mind, I see a box that you can carry with you that has no weight, no burden, so it can go wherever you go.
0: Now, that's a nice image. The weightless gift of music that even the weariest refugees carry with them. And make no mistake, this force is changing music everywhere.
1: Our neighborhoods, communities, cities, and countries are going to get increasingly diverse. Things are going to bump up against each other. You know, in the past, for example, with the United States, there was a push towards assimilation where you have to just like come into the mainstream American narrative and kind of forget the past. But I think that's changing. There feels right now to be an ability to stand in two worlds. On the one hand, American music was born out of the forced migration of slavery, blues, jazz, hip hop. And I think the distinctions between world music and American music are just gonna start to blur. We're gonna start seeing many different kinds of rhythms and social orientations come into what we call the mainstream. And I think that's really exciting.
0: Although Meklit grew up in the US, Ethiopian music was always in her life.
1: My mother would always sing Ethiopian lullabies to us. And she has such a beautiful voice. It's like, oh,

0: That's singer-songwriter Ayo from a self-titled fifth album. And before that, Meklit Hadero. Ayo wrote the songs on her new album in her adopted home, Brooklyn. But that's just the latest chapter in her long story.
1: I was born and raised in Germany of a Nigerian father and a Roma mother, a gypsy mother. Then I've pretty much lived in Germany till the age of 19. In between, we left when I was a baby. We left for almost 2 years to Nigeria. My father had the idea to move back and live in Nigeria with all of us, but the system there was so unstable and everything, you know, that was in the 80s. It was a nice dream to have, but it didn't really quite, you know, I mean, it was difficult.
0: Yes, it was difficult in Nigeria in the 80s. You can take that from me with the military coups, power outages, fuel scarcity, and not so much more going on at the time. But beyond that, Ayo's father faced one of the universal challenges of African immigrants to Europe and America.
1: When you go back, you know, it's like people, they have a lot of expectations, and I would say it's almost like Christmas every day, you know. They think like it's very easy to live in America or in Europe or wherever, you know, but sometimes they don't know about the struggles that you can have over there.

0: Aya's father sometimes worked as a DJ, and she remembers her gypsy mother as the queen of the German nightclubs where he performed.
1: My father would play King Sunny Ade, Fela Kuti, Jimi Hendrix, Shirley Bassey and company, I never forget. Music just had this powerful effect. It made me dream. It became like the soundtrack of my life, you know, like at one point I was separated from my family and I had to go to foster care and foster family. But whenever I was away from my father or my mother, it could be a song that would take me back home, you know, that would make me feel like they're not away, that I'm with them, you know. So music has this power where it was not just a thing that you dance to and have fun with. It's way deeper than that. One thing that I never forget was when I was 5 years old, I saw this cover of Diana Ross. My dad had all these vinyls, you know, his record collection, and there was this one particular picture of Diana Ross that I loved so much. She had her afro, but her afro was not up. It was blown out and was kind of down, you know, like she was wearing it down. And I had a big afro, and I always hated my hair when I was a kid in Germany because, you know, there wasn't a day at school where I wasn't called something. And it was difficult because there were not a lot of black kids and not a lot of mixed couples neither, so it was quite a new thing.
0: Aya remembers going to the beach with her German schoolmates and feeling out of place.
1: The girl's hair was like blowing in the wind and all this, and my hair wasn't. And I always wanted for my hair to move, you know. But I remember when I started blowing it out and I was wearing it down instead of up, it was moving a little bit and I liked it. And I saw Diana Ross and I thought she was so beautiful and I could see myself in her, you know. I could kind of relate, you know. And at that time, I thought you have to be a singer. If you want to be on a record cover like that, you have to sing.
0: Aya started writing songs at 13. Her father encouraged her and helped her make connections in Hamburg. She stayed there a while, then moved on to London and afterwards Paris, where she lived on and off for 10 years. Aya made 4 albums working with producers there. But this new one, she did all on her own in Brooklyn. It features one beautiful song about Paris called Paname.

Panam to me is a love letter to Paris because I owe Paris so much, I feel, and gypsies call Paris Panam. I always say Paris is the Champs-Élysées and maybe Place Vendôme and the beautiful areas. But Panam, that to me is the real Paris, you know, the African Paris. It's all these districts where you find people of all color. You have a lot of Jamaicans. It's funny because Jamaica is such a tiny island, but they're everywhere in the world, you know? I mean, Nigeria is a huge country. Of course, they're everywhere. But Jamaicans, it's like they're really everywhere and they have such beautiful culture. And then how it blends in into Paris as well. You know, reggae is such a big thing in Paris. That's what I love about Paris too, about Panama.

Ayo with a love song to Paris, Panam. Let's hear one more from Ayo from her current American life. This song, Boom Boom, is Ayo's powerful response to the 2014 shooting of Michael Brown in Ferguson, Missouri.

0: Here's a bluesy sound from an unlikely source. The group is Dugress. And, well, I'll let the artist explain.
1: My name is Pascal Danae. I'm the lead singer and guitar player in Dugress. Yeah, my parents were from Guadeloupe Island, but I was born in France. I grew up there. I got used to listening to the way they spoke, and they spoke Creole, which is broken French. When I first started this project about the blues, the first language that came to me was that language, because I got used to hearing it as a kid. So that was a way for me to go back to my roots and connect with my ancestors. There is one element in Guadeloupe that for me is kind of our blues. It's the guoca. Guoca music, it's only drums and vocals. And this is something that is very African, goes back to Africa. And the guys who sing that kind of music really are singing the blues. Some people do it as well, of course, in Mississippi, in America. But what they express really is the distress and all the day-to-day struggle, only with the hand drums and the vocals. And even when I sing today, I think about those guys.
2: So we're going on a journey between Guadeloupe and Louisiana. Right.
0: We met Pascal when Dugress performed at the 2018 edition of Global Fest here in New York City. And he told us of how a guy of Guadeloupean heritage, born in France, became fascinated with Louisiana blues and was delighted to find himself invited to perform in New Orleans.
1: You know, we were doing our own stuff in France, and all of a sudden we get a call from some guys in New Orleans telling us, yeah, actually, you look at the books in the archives in New Orleans and you can find that there were like people traveling. And when people do business, the culture also is traveling. So we can't even imagine, you know, some West Indian guys being part of the early blues experiment. So at the end of the day, it's quite natural. For a West Indian guy like me to play the blues, it's a natural thing. It's something you put your finger on it and it's like, yeah, okay.
0: Pascal told us why he decided to name his band Dugress.
1: Dugress was an officer for Napoleon Bonaparte. He was mixed race and he was based in Guadeloupe in 1802 when Napoleon Bonaparte decided to reinstall slavery. So basically this guy fought for the French Revolution with Napoleon Bonaparte, and then he found himself a terrible choice because he saw the French people coming back to Guadeloupe after only 8 years they were coming back to restore slavery. So he decided to say no and he fought really hard. But at the end of the day, you know, they were outnumbered. So he decided to just retreat and they blew the whole place up when the French people attacked. So he gave his life for his idea. That's why I wanted to pay tribute by giving his name to the band. So there's one song precisely about Dugress called Mojodi, which means die today. And we're going to play that song.

0: That's Stelbreast live at Global Fest in New York City. Clearly a band with feet in many worlds. Guadeloupe, France, and Louisiana.
1: I kind of always worked in that field of experimenting, you know, mixing water and oil. But I have to say that when you do something, whatever it is, mixing like really weird music that you're not supposed to mix, whatever, if the result is authentic in the sense that you really believe in what you do, then it goes beyond understanding. Forget about Rue del Grès, forget about where we're from, forget about everything. Just dance, enjoy the music, close your eyes, have a good time, and then we can start talking, go deeper, if they want to.
0: Thanks, Pascal. Rock on. Coming up, we have Weedy Brymer, master of the djembe, also La Dame Blanche, and Jojo Abbott, as we continue our profile of artists with feet in many worlds. Visit afropop.org to read our complete interviews with Ayo and Meklit Hadero. I'm Shija Woyinka.
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0: Okay, time to meet an artist with a truly bicontinental identity. I'm telling you, this guy will blow your mind. Weedy Brian has taken the djembe drum places it's never been before. And in fact, he's about to be the first djembe playing band leader to perform at the Blue Note Jazz Club in New York City. We reached him by Skype in a recording studio in Los Angeles.
1: My name is Weedy Bremer. I come from a family of drummers on both sides. My father, Oscar Sully Bremer, being a very, very prestigious composer and arranger in Ghanaian music. My mother, who is a phenomenal jazz drummer, funk drummer, from East St. Louis by way of New Orleans, her name was Ann Morris. My father was doing an artist in residency program in East St. Louis, where he met my mother, who was assisting, helping the young drummers how to play jazz. And not just how to play jazz, but also how to play music that wasn't confined to the basic swing. You know what I'm saying? Because she had worked with a guy by the name of Moore Cham.
0: Moore Cham. In case that name doesn't ring a bell, let me tell you that he's one of the great Senegalese percussionists and cultural historians. And he's also the father of megastar Akon. So we've got Ghana, East St. Louis, New Orleans, and now Senegal. Weedy's mother studied with Moore Cham even before Weedy was born.
1: My mother was a trip because she wanted me to have an understanding of music on both sides of the water. The folklore, she wanted me to have the understanding of how folklore can evolve into what we have today, but also have a sense of funk and jazz. She wanted me to open up a new door of what music could be, what folklore could be, and how you can blend this music to create a new voice. So I am a djembe player. You know, a lot of people say you're a percussionist. I'm not a percussionist. I'm a djembe folo, and I'm happy that I'm able to take the instrument djembe and open up a new door for it like it hasn't been done.

0: That's Weedy kicking out with keyboard maestro Bill Lawrence from the band Snappy Puppy. The album is called After Sun. And when Weedy says he comes from a family of drummers on both sides, it's no joke. Take the Morris family from New Orleans, his mother's clan.
1: My granddaddy, who's my namesake, Weedy Morris, was the one that showed all his younger brothers and one sister how to drum. And the youngest happens to be a legendary drummer that passed away about 2 years ago by the name of Idris Muhammad. Idris Muhammad was a pioneer for funk music in America, I feel. And certainly the sound of New Orleans coming into modern day music.
0: But what about that name, Weedy?
1: A lot of people say, let me guess, you smoke weed. No, I don't. That's the first thing. Don't smoke weed. But Weedy was my grandfather's name, and all the great jazz artists knew him. Now, him, he smoked weed, I guess. I'm not sure. But I'm just knowing one thing. A lot of people say your granddaddy was one of the best. And certainly legends talk about my grandfather. So it's a blessing for me.

0: Then there's Weedy's father's family in Ghana.
1: My father's family are Ghanaian drummers, like traditional folkloric music, you know, Ga, Asante, and Northern Ghana music. Obonu, Frontin From, Kwanlogo. That's my father's music. That's the music. My brothers are still playing to this day. That's their thing.
0: But after his parents split up, Weedy moved to East St. Louis, and a whole new education began. First, he discovered the djembe drum by way of a video by Guinean djembe master, Mamadi Keita. And then there was this.
1: My mother always wanted to keep Africa around me. I was always in search for more music, more music. So there was a radio station called 88.1. And every Sunday at noon, they had this show that would come on. It was called Afro Pop Worldwide by George Colinet. Every Sunday, I would wait. I would listen to that show. And that was a show that opened up a door to me. I would listen and learn about Kanda Bongo Man, Umu Sangari. I was listening to Yusu Ndour. I was like, I didn't know who the hell Yusu Ndour was until that show. I was listening to this music, but I didn't put two and two together about why modern music and folklore are like this until my mother was explaining that there is no such thing as music without folklore. The moment you understand that this is connected to this, then you would then understand your role as a djembe player in modern music.
0: Now, how about that, folks? Your public radio dollars at work. There's a lot more to Weedy's story, including the fact that his father was instrumental in helping the late Hugh Masekela bring the groundbreaking Ghanaian band Hedzole Sounds to the San Francisco Bay Area in the 1970s. And Weedy's mother ended up playing

Afropop by the Bay for more on that story. You can find it at afropop.org. But right now, let's hear a track from one of Weedy's own projects with the band Creative Pandemonium. This is Hover Round.

0: That's Jojo Abbott with the song To Lee, one of the four tracks on her 2016 EP, Fifia Woto. The songs on this EP tell a story.
1: Fifia Woto falls in love with a slave master's son in the time of slavery in Ghana. She's an Ewe woman, he's Caucasian. They're found, and Toli begins that narrative where they're caught. And then they're brought before the traditional tribunal. And there are actually three main characters in Toli, plus the townspeople who are going Toli, Toli, Toli. And then it goes into Pilolo, Lombava, then Lelele, where the story pretty much ends in Fifia Woto being sold into slavery.
0: Jojo's like nobody else on the scene. Born in Ghana, she has at times based herself in Accra, Copenhagen, Nairobi, and New York. As you can hear, she's an artist not interested in being pinned down to any single identity.
1: A lot of my work is about challenging the notion of identity, forcing it to be this ever-evolving thing. In an effort, obnoxiously, to live beyond my race and my ethnicity, I've sort of challenged myself to find homes in different spaces and to build a life for myself in different spaces and cultures. For the last 4 years, especially, I've been building support systems in these three continents. The markets are different. I felt that America would be my toughest market. I was told it would be my toughest market. And yet I found that it's been the most supportive. At home in Ghana or in Nairobi, for example, there is a need for us to build infrastructure and to build networks, which is also very exciting. So I enjoy being present in these spaces. And I guess I would attribute it to my need to be omnipresent.
0: With feet in many worlds, to be sure, Jojo has found it hard to answer the question, what kind of music do you play? But she needed an answer, so she came up with Afro-Hypno-Sonic.
1: It was just a way to sort of have something that described the feeling rather than it's reggae or it's this or it's that. It's Afro-inspired, for sure. It's hypnotic. And the sonic resonance will be unique. That's all it is. It's not too deep. Maybe it's fake deep.
0: Let's hear a more recent track from Jojo Abbott. This is Divine Feminine.

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0: Today be today, oh.
1: We know the
0: player. 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

0: feminine. 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And we've got time for one more artist with Feet in Many Worlds.
1: Bonjour, bonjour. Ici la Dame Blanche. Je suis musicienne. Je viens de Cuba. 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
0: Yes, la Dame Blanche from Cuba. A singer and flautist who makes urban cubanissimo hip-hop. And she speaks French too. More on that in a moment.

0: La Dame Blanche grew up in a distinguished musical family in Cuba. Her father, Jesus Aguaje Ramos, is a trombonist and musical director for top bands, including the Buena Vista Social Club. La Dame sang all her life and studied classical flute as well. But during hard times in Cuba in the late 80s, she moved to Paris, not speaking a word of French. Just the same, she found a warm reception among Afro-Cuban bands there. And then in 2014, she launched out on her own as La Dame Blanche.
1: Je suis sorcière, donc... Non, La Dame Blanche, c'est un nom connu dans toutes les cultures. La Dame Blanche, elle a fait peur à beaucoup d'enfants. J'ai voulu faire une traduction avec un autre visage, un message plus positif. Je suis La Dame Blanche, et je suis noire et j'amène des bonnes nouvelles.
0: La Dame Blanche says, I am a sorceress. The white lady is a figure used to frighten children in many cultures. But this artist wanted to give her a different, more positive face. I am the white lady, and I am black, and I bring you good news.

0: La Dame Blanche has made a good life in France, but she's happy she can visit home often. Many immigrants are not so lucky.
1: C'est une vraie souffrance d'être loin de chez soi, de sa famille, de sa maman, de son papa. C'est vraiment très dur et une certaine mélancolie.
0: La Dame says a person suffers being away from home and family. But in that sadness, there is truth. We immigrants have something that's very strong, and it's this melancholy. We have abandoned our homes. But she adds that with a cigar and a little rum, she can face the cold and snow of France. This is Kikiriki from La Dame Blanche.

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0: Oh, yes.
1: Oh, yeah.
0: Oh, man.
1: what did he say?
0: I said, I'll do it better next time, I think.
1: Oh, that's right.
0: But that was the great Butch Warren, who was always great. Yeah. With his only solo album, I believe, Butch's Blues, came out a few years ago, and that's a tune he wrote called I Remember Monk. He, DC guy, and played with Monk and many other Blue Note musicians back in the early, mid-60s. Great bass player. One of my all-time favorites.
1: Cool.
0: And here we are.
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0: the great Duke Ellington, and from an album called Such Sweet Thunder, and they're all tunes based on Shakespeare characters or sonnets or what have you, stuff like that.
1: We should play more off that.
0: We should.
1: Yeah. Well,
0: hold on. That's all funny you would say that.
1: Funny I would say that.
0: I have a tune now.
1: Really?
0: Yes.
1: All right.
0: And this features the great Clark Terry on a tune, a very interesting title that I'm going to have to read again. I say, up and down, I will lead them up and down. Apparently Puck said that.
1: Yeah, I was going to say, that sounds Puckish.
0: It's
1: Puck-esque.
0: Puck. Oh, man. Okay, well, thank you. We'll see you on the other side and play some more tunes here on WOWD, DC Roots.
1: Enjoy.

0: Mm-hmm.
1: We're dancing.
0: Well, yeah.
1: Very nice. Very nice.
0: Okay.
1: To the last note.
0: Sorry about that. I didn't mean to interrupt. So, yes, indeedy. I wish you love. That was Holly Shockey singing with the Michael Mo Morrison group from an album called Mo Jazz. And it was Holly Shockey on vocals, Chuck Red on vibraphone, Will Anderson on sax, clarinet, and flute, and Peter Anderson on sax and clarinet. And the great Wick Whitehead on great. Rick Whitehead.
1: Rick Whitehead
0: on guitar. And they let yours truly play on there, too.
1: Oh, yeah.
0: That's an album just came out, and it's mighty fine. And she's a really neat singer. She was with the, I think she was with the Air Force. Now I can't remember.
1: Hmm.
0: She was with one of the service bands. But so that was I Wish You Love. Before that, we had the great Bill Baker doing a tune Johnny Cash had a big hit with, I Guess Things Happen That Way, from his album Arms of the World. And before that, we had I Love Being Here With You, Holly Shockey with Mo Morrison, and Wabash Blues before that with the late, great John Cacuzzi from an album I was blessed to be able to do, called Swingin' Lullabies from My Rosetta. That was John Cacuzzi on piano and vocals and Big Joe Mayer on drums. And he also produced I'll Never Fall in Love Again, Holly Shockey with Mo Morrison, and Battle Royale before that with Duke Ellington and Count Basie. Yes, indeedy. And from
1: the first
0: album.
1: Time.
0: Hmm?
1: Yeah. First time?
0: Yep, their first time together, 1962. And we started the set with Up and Down. I Will Lead Them Up and Down. That's by Puck. Anyway, Duke Ellington wrote
1: by
0: that.
1: By Puck. Midsummer Night's Dream.
0: Mm-hmm.
1: Mm-hmm.
0: So there.
1: So there
0: you
1: have it.
0: Brings us up to date here on WOWD 94.3 FM, TacomaRadio.org. And that's Brian Reichardt over there.
1: Hey.
0: And I'm John Prevetee. And we're bringing music to you from the Anacostia Delta, D.C., Maryland, and Virginia.
1: Mm-hmm. DMV.
0: Countless talented musicians from this area. And alternating Wednesdays, we do Guitar Edition. And the same thing goes. Many, many great guitar players from here.
1: Absolutely. Do you? And if you have any recommendations for other artists we're playing, or just want to let us know about someone you know of, or someone you think we should play, you can reach us during these hours of 4 to 6 every Wednesday at dj@tacomaradio.org. And if you're, recommendations and requests, if we have it, we'll play it. If you hear one of the songs that you want to hear again, we'll play it again. So, yeah, thank you all for joining us.
0: Yeah, man.
1: What you got next, John?
0: Well, I'm putting my neck out.
1: Yeah,
0: I'm going to mention a name, and
1: let's hope it's right.
0: That's right. That's how I do it here, live radio. Something from the great Suzanne Brindamore from her album. It's two albums together, Family and Shaded by Trees.
1: Oh.
0: This is from Shaded by Trees.
1: Alrighty then.
0: And make sure I know what I'm doing. Okay. You'll like this one?
1: I'm sure
0: in my
1: will.
0: World.

0: 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And this is DC Roots.
1: Yes, it is.
0: And your mic is on. There we go.
2: That's so cool.
0: So, yeah. John, tell us what we just heard.
2: Okay, I will. That was the late, great Chris Padala on the soprano saxophone doing a tune that Sidney Bechet made famous, but it's a Victor Herbert tune called Indian Summer.
0: Mm-hmm.
2: And that's from an album called Eastern Standard Time, featuring Chris Padala on saxes and flutes and Rick Whitehead on guitar. Another friend we lost too soon, Barry Hart on drums.
0: Oh, yeah.
2: And yours truly played on that.
0: John Brevity.
2: Ah, gee. And before that, we had from an album called Passions, Billy Hancock with a tune he wrote called Chattanooga, Tennessee. That featured Dave Chappell on guitar and Barry Hart on drums. And I believe Brian Smith on upright bass. And before that, we had Pilot's Anthem, Susan Brindamore from her album Shaded by Trees.
0: Speaking of Susan Brindamore,
2: yes,
0: and that song, in fact,
2: mm-hmm.
0: It's based on a tune that she wrote for the film Barnstorming,
2: yep,
0: which actually will be on MPT, Maryland Public Television, this Sunday at 5 o'clock.
2: Yep.
0: That's just great. A shameless plug there for the film Barnstorming. But the score for that film is just beautiful, and that's part of it. She expanded that mm-hmm. song or that tune to make that song on her album.
2: Directed by
0: what? Oh,
2: Brian Reichardt.
0: Oh, go on.
2: Ah, yes, I will.
0: No, go on.
2: I really will. Yes. So that was yes, Pilot's Anthem, and then. So, yeah, tune into that. It's a great movie.
0: Thank you.
2: And before that, a tune Billy Hancock did on his album Passions, My Baby Walked Off, a Chester Burnett tune, who is known more famously as Howlin' Wolf.
0: Oh.
2: Howlin' Wolf, Chester Burnett.
0: Oh, wow. Did not know that.
2: And we started the set with In My World from Shaded by Trees by Susan Brindamore. And now we're up to date.
0: There we are. All right. Well, as we do here at DC Roots, we're going to keep on with the music. I'm driving the bus and or just the button pusher. Let's start off with a little Mark Meadows with his version of Reelin' in the Ears, Steely Dan tune. Enjoy.

0: All right. Annette Wasilek. Yeah. Right down the road. In your neighborhood.
1: Mm-hmm. If you live at Tacoma Park.
0: That's right. Here at WOWD Tacoma Radio. Yeah. Mm-hmm. So yeah, that was Annette Wasilek from Love and Fire, and that was Shinkatig, the first track on that album. Yeah. You're on that album, aren't you, John?
1: I think so.
0: I think you are. Yeah. Along with Steve Bloom and
1: percussion.
0: Yeah. And Brian Evans on guitar and Jeff Karn on mandolin. Yeah. A beautiful song.
1: And before that, that was Christian Perez before that from Project Locria.
0: Mm-hmm. Which is a group of international artists, all from this area, though. And the Project Locria gets its name from love and creativity or creation. And that was a Christian Perez tune called 43,000. I keep meaning to ask. Maybe we should have him on, and we can ask him, what does that signify, 43,000?
1: Hmm.
0: Yeah. But he wrote it.
1: Yeah. He could tell you then. We should have him on anyway.
0: Yeah. Yeah, we can talk to him about more than that. Yeah.
1: That would be funny.
0: That's right.
1: Just ask him that. All right, thanks. And we had Paris before that by Dave Klein.
0: Yeah.
1: On the violin. And
0: yeah, and that's from a compilation album of Antidote Records. And it's a Dave Klein band. We were trying to figure out who the guitar player was, but Dave Klein is just a phenomenal artist. And that voice you heard was Lynn Verano, a Verano fan.
1: Mm-hmm. Hence the name.
0: Yes, hence the name. And before that?
1: Well, we started the set with Reelin' in the Years, a great Steely Dan tune by Mark Meadows.
0: Yeah.
1: From his album To the People. Yeah.
0: Yeah, and he, you were wondering if Donald Fagen had ever heard that version of their song. Maybe we should send it to him. Donald Fagen's still alive, at least.
1: Mm-hmm.
0: I know.
1: Probably get a kick out of it.
0: Walter Becker passed, but there we go. Well, listen.
1: What?
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1: Mm-hmm.
0: And they're right around the corner there.
1: Yep.
0: Great store. All right.
1: Okie dokie.
0: I'm going to start this next set with a tune from a wonderful singer-songwriter named Marilyn Hucheck. And this tune is called Neil Young, and it's dedicated to her dad, who battled early onset Alzheimer's. It's in her memory, and it's just a really nice and heartfelt song. So I'm going to play Neil Young for you. This is Marilyn Hucheck, a wonderful new young singer-songwriter. And let me just cue it up here.

0: Oh yeah.
1: I get a kick out of that.
0: I do too. Caroline Bosco.
1: Yeah, man, I'm playing cello, singing, and that's good old Joey Antico on drums.
0: Yeah.
1: Got to play with him now and then. Very talented drummer.
0: Well, you said he's now the new drummer for Scotch and Soda.
1: That's right.
0: All right. And yeah, that was Caroline Bosco, and guitar Garrett Gleason, and bass was Juliet Bell. And, yeah, some other, I guess, strings. Haley Dietz, Ethan Foote, Laura Knutson.
1: Knutson, I think that's...
0: Yeah, maybe Knutson, yeah.
1: Related to Jan.
0: Oh, really? Oh, cool. So. Yeah. And Nick Montepoli, Montepoli and Sarah Park, all on strings there. All right.
1: Before that, we had Bob Sima.
0: Yeah. And I don't know... I don't know if he's still in the area, but he was definitely made. He was definitely on the circuit here, and that was "Any Better," a lovely song.
1: Mm-hmm.
0: Yeah.
1: Emily Henry before that.
0: Yeah. And that was "Hands."
1: All right.
0: From the CD "Matchsticks," and that's from when was that? 2018. Yeah. Mm-hmm.
1: And Jules Bland with Chasing Sunsets before that. And started the set with Marilyn Hucheck with a song called Neil Young.
0: Yeah, a beautiful tribute to her dad.
1: Mm-hmm.
0: So we expect more from Marilyn.
1: Right.
0: Loved playing that song, and a lovely tune. All right, John. Well, it's it for us. We're coming to the end, but everybody stay tuned. Because we see Bruce in there for classical Armenian diphthongs coming your way. And then after Bruce, he's from 6 to 8. And then it's On the One. Your friendly hosts, Alphabets and N-Dub the Maestro, present music of the funky and soulful persuasion to uplift and inspire. And then from 10 to midnight, it's This Year's Model. John Davis will be joined by Chris Richards, the pop critic for The Washington Post, and John's former bandmate in the groups Q and Not You, The Elusive, and Paint Branch. They'll play songs from 2002, including those by Missy Elliott, Sonic Youth, and Mary Timoney, among many others. So please stay tuned to WOWD, mm-hmm. TacomaRadio.org, and 94.3 FM. Thank you all for joining us.
1: Thank you.
0: And what are we ending with, John?
1: A tune featuring the great Bruce Swain. I believe it's a Chick Corea tune, Litha, L-I-T-H-A. And that will take us out.
0: All righty then. Thank you all very much.
1: Thank you all.
0: Enjoy the rest of the day.
1: Godspeed.

Good evening, everybody. Just a little bit after 6 p.m., you were tuned in to WOWDLP Tacoma Park, TacomaRadio.org, where you can find shows temporarily archived. You can look at playlists, click on stuff, see what you missed, see what you want to hear, see what you should start listening to that you had not been listening to, whatever else you feel like doing there. 94.3 FM is our dial if you're within the 6 to 8 mile radius or so of this station. This is Bruce coming at you with the typical every other Wednesday 6 to 8 p.m. classical Armenian diphthong show of all the good stuff and none of the not good stuff. Tonight I'm going to do something I did several years ago. I don't know how long ago it was now. I have been on this station since it began 10 years ago, so it could have been 4, 5, 6, 7 years ago that I did it before. I really don't know. Maybe 3 years. Who knows? But it's an a cappella show, and I'm going to be reasonably strict about what I do here. Basically, it's going to be all voice. I'm trying to rule out things, even if they have hand clapping or some other kind of percussion in them. I'm really trying to go just for the voice. We'll see how well I do with that. I brought in all kinds of things from older, newer, different parts of the world, different kind of, some more traditional, some more sort of out there, whatever that means to you. Right now I'm talking over side one of Yoshiwada's album Lament for the Rise and Fall of the Elephantine Crocodile, which was originally released in 1982 on the India Navigation label. I think Superior Viaduct reissued it some years ago, but you know, whatever. It's out there in the webbity web, if that's where you need to go to look for it. But that's what it is, and side one of it is kind of like what you're hearing and what you were hearing. And then side two, I believe he gets into some, if I'm not mistaken, some kind of bagpipe type instrument for a bit. But it's a classic minimalist record. And his son Tachiwada has taken up the torch and is also doing some really amazing things. I believe Yoshiwada passed away just a few years ago, in fact. Anyhow, we're going to bounce from Yoshiwada to the mountains of eastern Kentucky to hear an a cappella track from a guitarist and banjo player extraordinaire, ballad singer extraordinaire, Roscoe Holcomb. And then I really, there's a number of places we could go from there, so I don't want to make too many predictions until wax hits needles or CDs hit CD players or whatever means I use here to bring you the goodness. So, you know, take this little ride with me. I think you'll be better for it here at WOWDLP Tacoma Park, TacomaRadio.org, 94.3 FM.

A moonshiner ever since it I've been born. 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

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That's all right. That's all right. That's all right. That's all right. Since my soul got a seat up in the kingdom, that's all right. 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You know your mother been born to die. Since my soul got a seat up in the kingdom, that's all right. That's all right. That's all right. That's all right. It gonna be all right. Since my soul got a seat up in the kingdom, that's all right. Tell my neighbor, but that's all right. That's all right. That's all right. It gonna be all right. Since my soul got a seat up in the kingdom, that's all right. Jacob ladder, so long and tall. You ain't got fit, you'll sure fall. Since my soul got a seat up in the kingdom, that's, tell my mother, but that's all right. That's all right, it could be all right. It could be all right. Since my soul got a seat up in the kingdom, that's my mother, how you walking along? Your feet might slip on your soul, my Lord. Since my soul got a seat up in the kingdom, that's all right. That's all right. That's all right. It could be all right. It could be all right. Since my soul got a seat up in the kingdom.

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This is Bruce, classical Armenian diphthongs, doing an all a cappella show this evening, and I am in fact playing 2 tracks at the same time right now. In the background, and one of them was in the foreground, and then the other one kind of crept up on it, and then I sort of interrupted it, or them. So what you're hearing is a combination of a couple of women in, let's see where exactly they are. They're in Laos. Kyo and Na are their names. Track called Lan Pan Moon, and it's from an album called Mien Yao Canon Singing in China, Vietnam, and Laos. Sublime Frequencies put that out a few years ago. And the other track that's still sort of hanging in there for at least a few more seconds is by Raed Yassin. Track called Imama of Dusk on the Archaeophony album, on the Acouphone label from 2021. And before that, we were getting a bit religious, and we kind of chased a theme a little bit, even though we weren't planning on doing that. We heard Gullah Geechee singer Laura Rivers singing That's All Right, which has been compiled a few times now, but I believe the original collection on the Folkways label was an album called Been in the Storm So Long, a collection of spirituals, folk tales, and children's games from John's Island, South Carolina, and I think that was originally released on LP, I want to say in the early 80s. It's been reissued. That track can be found elsewhere too, but anyway, that's what that was. For that, we heard from probably going back to the very late 1920s or very early 30s, we heard Reverend Sister Mary Nelson, a track called Judgment. I got that from a compilation called Sanctified Country Girls, 1927 to 31, on the Wolf label, but I think that track is on one of the Harry Smith anthologies as well. Whatever that might mean to you. And then we were sort of doing a Lining Hymn, East Kentucky thing, but not always in East Kentucky, but I realized some connections. Anyway, the last one was a field recording of the old Regular Baptist Church in Kentucky. When We Shall Meet, name of the track, Mountain Music for Kentucky, was the release that originally came out on LP around 59. I think John Cohen had done those recordings, and that was the album that introduced Roscoe Holcomb to the world. And before that track, we heard Ralph Stanley, who is not from Kentucky. I believe he was from Virginia. But stylistically, the what he was doing with the call and response there was not dissimilar from the old Regular Baptist Church track. Anyway, that was a track called Almost Home from the album of the same name, an all gospel a cappella Lining Hymn type album that came out on Rebel Records in 91. And by Rebel Records, I certainly do not mean another Rebel Records that, I won't say much more about them either. You know what I'm talking about or you don't. And before Ralph Stanley, we heard Roscoe Holcomb doing an a cappella track called Moonshiner. Originally came out on the music of Roscoe Holcomb and Wade Ward, one side Roscoe and one side Wade. Folkways put that out in 1962. And John Cohen, I do believe, may have actually recorded all of that as well. I'm not sure. Anyway, we're certainly going to hear some more things from the southern U.S. and, you know, older recordings and all, but I think it's time for us to take a little excursion to places outside of the United States and maybe away from the more traditional stuff for a little bit. I'm going to be playing a few tracks from the Antonovka Records label. And if you're listening to me right now, and of course you are, I really think you should do yourself a favor and go to their Bandcamp page. I'll spell them out for you. Antonovka.
Antonovka Records. All of it's streaming only. I don't think they've ever put out any physical media, but you go to that Bandcamp page and you're going to have your mind blown by what they continue to do. Every time I go over there, there's dozens of new recordings. It's just absolutely brilliant field work. I've never seen anything to compare with it. And I think what we'll do, you know, is hear a track from, you know, one of those recordings here and momentarily, and this is going to be an a cappella track, from a certain region of Russia, which isn't really narrowing it down, is it? And we'll be playing stuff like that and maybe some more experimental stuff interspersed here and there, and some other goodies too, maybe a couple of things that are on the more ridiculous end of the spectrum, but I don't want to spoil it for you. But, you know, anyway, before I get back into the show, I should remind you that after I go off the air at 8 p.m. this evening, On the One comes on 8 to 10. Your friendly hosts Alphabets and Endem the Maestro present music of the funky and soulful persuasion to uplift and inspire. They are followed from 10 to midnight by this year's model. This episode focuses on the music of 1986. And we'll hear from New Order, Prince, Husker Du, Janet Jackson, Depeche Mode, The Primitives, One Last Wish, Arthur Russell, Sonic Youth, Gwen Guthrie, The Smiths, and much more. And that'll take you on into the end of the evening. And Meg, our computer DJ, will assist you through the night. But tomorrow morning at 8 a.m. till 10 a.m., you've got Coffee and Classics. Carson plays pot rock, pop, and singer-songwriters old and new. 10 a.m. to 1 p.m., you got Jazz Now. 3 hours of jazz with Ed Smith. And from 1 to 2 p.m., you've got Buen Venido al Tango. Tango, excuse me. This is terrible. I can pronounce these words better than that. Anyway, Felipe and Maxfield present tango music. Followed at 2 to 3 p.m. by The Ramble. This week's Ramble is a dance party. Tune in and shake a leg with Two Steps, Waltzes, Zydeco, and more. Because some days you got to dance. They're followed from 3 to 4 p.m. by Hot Sauce Lounge. DJ Special Sauce takes you far away places that may or may not exist, and points in time that may or may not have happened, where the music eases your inhibitions. And at 4 to 5 p.m., you got Electric Sandwich. Butch is your host for 100 years of underground sound. Rock, jazz, psych, funk, indie rock, dub, classical world, metal, ambient, and artists that make Tacoma and D.C. famous. And that is followed from 5 to 6 p.m. by Rudy Patootie. DJ Ray plays first wave, second wave, and third wave ska. Now, if you don't remember all of that I just said, that's fine, because what you can do is go to TacomaRadio.org. and look up shows this week. 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I might mention a couple of those shows again later, but certainly not all of them. So again, go to TacomaRadio.org if you want to know more. Anyhow, this is Classical Armenian Diphthongs. We're doing the a cappella show. I was going to say special a cappella show. I guess, sure, why not? And let me turn myself off so you can hear the music. We're going to turn what I've been talking over back up just for another moment or two. Two women singing in Laos. And then we're going to go, who knows, to Russia and then a number of other places. 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Đói, sao giật đi? 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

Yeah,

Oh, by the way, you know, you got keep better, man. 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

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Bruce here with you, as I am every other Wednesday from 6 to 8 on the show that many in the street call classical Armenian diphthongs. If you know what a diphthong is, and you know that the language, if you know the language of classical Armenian, then yeah, you can put the rest of that together yourself. I do want to remind you, though, that support for Tacoma Radio comes from the Hill Center at the Old Naval Hospital on Capitol Hill near the Eastern Market Metro Station. Hill Center is committed to producing and presenting diverse cross-cultural arts and educational programming that connects people to meaningful, enriching experiences and to one another and contributes to our community's well-being. More info at hillcenter.org. And I've been doing a special all-voice, all-acapella version of the show this evening. I think some years ago I did one, and years go by, and now I'm doing another one. I don't remember if it's similar to the last one I did, or if I'm repeating tracks, don't really care. I know some of it I certainly didn't play before, because a few things just came out this year, and I'm going to tell you about what you've been hearing in that last 20 minute or so long set. We ended there with Emmanuel Haranin, Maison Rose, from the album of the same name. I think a label called Musea originally put that out late 70s, maybe. It's had some reissues. It's an absolutely gorgeous record, but you can go listen to it yourself. You don't need me to tell you that. And we, before that, we're listening to something from some singers from Belarus in the Ural. There were Belarusians in the Ural Mountains. Artists were known as Pogo Dushka Ensemble. And that track was called, like, Don't Cuckoo, Little Cuckoo Bird, whatever that might mean to you. That's the translation. That just was released this year, 2026, on the Antanovka record label. I mentioned something about them earlier. I hope that you go check them out if you have not already done so. Before that, we heard from a really interesting kind of folk psych record that defies categorization by Regrel. Hans del Troubadours is the name of the ensemble, the people that are behind it. The album is called La Dossier d'un Son Nouvelle. Came out on a label called Ventadorn originally in 1979 and has been reissued recently. It is astounding. The track I played will give you almost no indication as to what the rest of the record sounds like, but anyway, Belle Mécon, Son Il Fruit, Madure, name of the track. For that, we heard some Italian a cappella singers, a quartet of them, the Concordu e Tenor d'Oresie, or however you might pronounce that. I speak no Italian, that should be obvious. And that was a medley of several tunes, and that came, yes, originally from a YouTube clip. There is no release of that. You can go Google search that yourself. You can check my playlist if you're curious, you'll see it. Before that, we were in Namibia, where we heard some a cappella singers from the Himba tribe, track called Calling Our Ancestors from Across the Plains. Ghost of Namibia's Skeleton Coast, Himba Hymn was the name of the album, Sublime Frequency. Just put that out this year, 2026. And also from 2026, we heard the Jarava Ensemble of Vaimusha Village, which is somewhere in the vast country of Russia, on an album called Smoky, Russian songs from Penizir and the Arkhangelsk region. I obviously can't pronounce these things particularly well, but I'm trying anyway. Antonovka put that out as well. In the Field was the English translation of the track. And I think that really did start off our set, the last set. I think I've taken us all the way back. So let's see, we've been to the remote part, some remote part of Russia. We've been to Namibia. We've been to Italy. We've been to France. We've been to the Ural Mountains. You know, let's see where else we can go. So anyway, I'm gonna mix it up a little bit now.
I'm going to kind of jump out of where I've been and where I am now. I'm actually talking over an entire album length track by an a cappella trance ensemble known as Prima Materia that I think I did crank up in Southern California but ended up in Italy. I think most of the members are in fact Italian. Superior Viaduct has reissued this. It originally came out in 1977. Anyway, that's what's going on. Tale of the Tiger, name of the album. You can look that up too, if you care. But anyway, we're gonna shake things up just a little bit here, and then from there we'll go wherever we go. You want to keep it tuned in here at WOWDLP, Tacoma Park, TacomaRadio.org 94.3 FM.

0: Martha!
1: Yeah.
0: I'm back!
1: I'm
0: back!
1: I'm
0: back! I'm back! I'm back! Get up off of that thing and dance that you feel better! Get up off of that thing and dance that you sing it now! Get up off of that thing and dance that you feel better! Get up off of that thing! Try to release that pressure! Get up off of that thing! And shake it, you feel better. Get up off of that thing and shake it. Say it now.
1: Get up off of that thing and shake it, you feel better. Get up off of that thing and try to relieve that pressure.
0: Get up off. Ha. Good God. So good. Ha. Everybody ready? Follow me. Get up off of that thing and shake the juice, you better. Get up off of that thing and shake the juice. Sing it now.
1: Get up off of that thing and shake the juice, you better. Get up off of that thing and try to release that pressure.
0: Get up off of that thing and twist the juice, you better. Get up off of that thing and shake the juice. Sing it now.
1: Get up off of that thing and shake the juice, you better. Get up off of that thing. Try to relieve that pressure.
0: So funky. So good. Stop. Walk around. Ohio player. Can't see the sunshine. Check this out.
2: Yeah.
0: I want them to get up off of that thing and dance the thing too better. Get up off of that thing. Follow me. Help me.
1: Get up off of that thing and dance the thing too better. Get up off of that thing. Try to release that thing.
0: Wait a minute. Get up. So funky.
3: 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The problem is not to be.
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2: What?

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0: we set sail for the port of New York. And it's row, oh, row, well, it's row. Your Liverpool duties have got us in tow. For 32 days, we was hungry and sore. The winds were against us, the gales that did roar. But at Battery Point, we laid anchor at last. Jibboom hove to, and the canvas made fast. And it's row, oh, row, but it's row. Your Liverpool duties have got us in tow. Now them boarding house masters was aboard in a trice, shouting and promising all that was nice. Well, one fat old crimp took a fancy to me and he said, son, you're foolish to follow the sea. And it's row, and row, but it's row. Your Liverpool duties have got us in tow, he said. I've a job as is waiting for you with lashings of liquor and sod all to do. He said, son, I'd jump ship. Would you jump her too? And I said, you old bleeder, I'm damned if I do. And it's row, a row, but it's row. Your Liverpool duties have got in tow. Well, the best of intentions, they never went far. After several hours at the door of his bar, well, I tossed down his liquor, lads. What do you think? Why, the rotten old bastard had doctored me drink. And it's row, and row, well, it's row. Your Liverpool duties have got us in tow. And so it was, I awoke in the morn on a three skysail yard about south round Cape Horn, with an old suit of oilskin, two pair of socks, and an IOU nailed to the lid of me box. And it's row, and row, and it's row, your Liverpool duties have got us in tow. Now all you young seamen, take a warning from me. Look out who you drink with when the liquor is free. Pay no attention to rum and whore. Keep your hat on your head, keep your feet on the floor. And it's row, and row, but it's row. Your Liverpool duties have got us in tow. And it's row, and row, but it's row. Your Liverpool duties have got us in tow. Liverpool duties.
1: The crowd called a piper cub's tail. The match struck blue on a railroad rail. The old puff horse was just pulling through, and a man wore a peg leg forever. I'm on the bum where the hobos run. There breaks with filthy chatter. Oh, I don't care, there's no place there. I don't think it matters. My skin's blazing through and my clothes in tatters. And the railroad looked like a Y up the hill of letters. One shoe fell on the gravel, one stick poked down. Gray of age fell down on a pair of ears. An eagle shined through my whole watch pocket. A gingham girl, baby girl, passed me by in tears. A jackrabbit raised his folded ears. A beautiful sagebrush jackrabbit. And an oriole sang like an orange, his breast full of worms, and his tail clawed the evening like a hammer. His wings took air like a bomber, and my rain can caught me a cup of water. When I got into town, Odd jobs, ma'am. 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I once was your father. A little up the road, a wooden candy-striped barber pole, and above it read a sign, Painless Parker. Licorice twisted around under a fly, and a youngster cocked her eye. God before me, if I'm not crazy, is my daughter. Come, little one, with your little dimpled fingers, give me one, and I'll buy you a cherry phosphate. Take you down to the foaming brine and water, and show you the wooden tits on the goddess with the pole out full sail that tempted away your peg-legged father. I was shanghaied by a high-hat beaver mustache man and his pirate friend. I woke up in vomit and beer in a banana bin, in a soft lass with brown skin, bore me seven babies with snapping black eyes and beautiful ebony skin. And here it is, I'm with you, my daughter, 30 years. Away can make a seaman's eyes, a roundhouse man's eyes flow.

Mm-mm.

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It's Bruce, Classical Armenian Diphthongs, coming into its last half hour before On the One comes on. We've been doing a cappella stuff this evening, as in all voice and no other instruments. And the thing I'm talking over right now, if any of you are going, I feel like that's Yoko Ono, you are correct. There was a lot more to her than her strange vocal stuff, but that's what I went for anyway off her absolutely brilliant 1971 double LP called Fly. This track is called Fly. And at some point, I think her husband comes in on some backwards guitar, but we're not going to hear that. We're just going to hear this. Anyway, before that, we heard from Nyan, a song called Clot. That was, normally there are instruments on in their stuff, but that just had that vocalist. Off an album called Da-Do-Da Nyan. Originally came out in 1996, but Black Editions has reissued it on vinyl. I think that just came out earlier this year, as in 2026. And before that, we heard kind of in what almost sounded like a sea shanty or ballad kind of vein. We heard Captain Beefheart, Don Van Vliet, Captain Beefheart and his magic band at Orange Claw Hammer. Off the Trout Mask replica LP, came out in 1969. Straight label put that out. And before that, we heard a ballad singer. Don't know who it was, can't remember the guy's name. He was part of an ensemble that played at the Crane Pub in Galway, Ireland. And I recorded him last summer. Don't know the name of the track either. Anyway, 2025 was the year that that happened. For that, we heard the Ad-Libs with a track called Human. It's been compiled in a number of places. Strange World is where I got it from, a collection of otherworldly doo-wop and vocal music put out by the good folks at Mississippi Records on their Cairo imprint. For that, we heard kind of a looped track of some really bizarre goats. Actually, the goats weren't bizarre at all. It just seems odd to us, and I kind of looped it a few times and added some echo and reverb to it. Somebody sent me that as a reel or something, and I decided to use it on the show. For that, we were listening to Arrigo Loratotino from his Out of Page collection, experimental vocal stuff, To Be or Not To Be. It was recorded in 1977. Recital put that out in 2017, and that sort of interrupted a pretty hilarious isolated vocal of James Brown from Get Up Off That Thing, and it's pretty funny to hear how that goes when the band is just absolutely not there at all. Definitely the same vocal track that was used on the master recording of that originally came out in 1976, and I think that took us all the way back to the last time I disrupted your pleasure, or your pain, depending. Anyhow, we're going to squeeze in as much as we can here on this acapella show. We certainly won't get to everything I brought in here, but we'll do what we can. Gonna hear something from Few off her Voice Hardcore album, and then from there, I don't know. Just keep it locked. Got a few more things to come, and then On the One comes on at 8, followed by Their Shears Model at 10. You want to keep it locked to WWDLP, Tacoma Park, TacomaRadio.org, 94.3 FM.

0: That's way back, way in the old corn field, pulling father. Lord, let me tell you, he way down in that same, they're going to lay down his life. Yeah, in the field, pulling father and flower and whatnot. It sounds good, too. Yes, sir.
1: Yeah, ho. Yeah, yo, yo, lay yo, la, lay yo. Yeah, ho. Yeah, yo, yo, lay yo, la, lay yo. Yeah, ho. Yeah, yo, yo, lay yo, la, lay yo. Yeah, ho. Yeah, yo, la, lay yo, la, lay yo. Yeah, ho. Yeah, yo, la, lay yo, la, lay yo. Yeah, ho. Yeah, yo, la, lay yo, la, lay yo. Yeah, ho. La, la, la, la, lay yo. Yeah, ho.
2: Alana Joro, ho yo, Savana Dilena, Jao.

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0: the monster believes.

0: ange pour moi, un ange pour toi.
1: And as we come up around almost 7:53, we come to the end of what was, up until the very end there, an all a cappella vocal show with no other instrumentation, and I kind of let that slide here at the end. I realize playing a few short tracks from Noor Mubarak off the Father Fugue album on the recital label from 2019, Eye of the Donkey, was one of those tracks, and yeah, there's some kind of little instrument going on in there, so I'm fading that thing off. Can't have that. And that really, let's see, what else? Before that, we heard I'm in the Bottom from Johnny Jackson and a Texas Work Crew, recorded in the late 50s, back in the day when prisoners did, in fact, work the fields and sing. And that was from a record called Wake Up Dead Man, Black Convict Work Songs from Texas Prisons. Came out in 75 on Rounder. For that, we heard a couple of things from Tanzania. We heard the Chaga tribe doing Mafua Kapanga from an album called Tanzania Vocals, Hugh Tracy Field Recordings, probably from 50s. SWP reissued that a few years back. And before them, we heard the Iuta group track called Song of Praise for a Bride on the Eve of the Wedding, album called On the Slopes of Meru, Songs of the Arusha people from Tanzania. That just came out in 2026 on the Antonovka label, the third thing I've played from them, that label anyway, this evening. Georgia Sea Island Singers gave us I'm Gonna Lay Down My Life for My Lord. That has been compiled a number of times, but originally it came out on one of the 11 volume vinyl set of Southern Journey stuff Alan Lomax recorded in 1959. And that was from the second Southern Journey album, second volume of their stuff. That's where it came from. Prestige label put that out, and we started off that set with Few, a track called Scat from Voice Hardcore on the Mesh Key label from 2018. And that totally wraps it up for me. I'm out of here, but On the One is in here, so you definitely want to stick around for this fantastic show that they are about to bring you. 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

Hello, hello. You are tuned to the show that's an oasis in the evening and an antidote to the chaos. Welcome, everyone, to On the One with your friendly host, myself, Alpha Betts, alongside N-Dub the Maestro. And tonight, we're keeping it in the family with a show that features songs by and about the mothers, the sisters, the brothers, the fathers, the aunties, the uncles, the grandparents, and all our relations. We've got songs from the Isley Brothers, the Pointer Sisters, LTD, Ayerato and Flora Pueim, the Brothers Johnson, Atlantic Star, Andy Bay and the Bay Sisters, Gene Dunlap and the Ridgeway Sisters, and many more. But first, we're going to kick things off with a song that was a huge hit for the Hutchinson sisters. That's right, we've got the Emotions. I Don't Want to Lose Your Love, right here, right now, right on WOWD 94.3 FM.